Hate That I Made You Love Me. With your evening vibe, Nightly with Jade and Tyler.

0: Spooky season, it is officially here. It's Nightly with Jade and Tyler, and that means pumpkin season is here with it. Jade, I don't think I've ever asked you this question. Maybe I haven't, just forgot. Are you a pumpkin spice girl? I know you drink a lot of coffee, but are you drinking PSLs?
1: I just love that you called it PSLs. I'm totally stealing that. Have never had a pumpkin spice latte, but one of my fondest memories growing up is like my mom would get a real pumpkin and we'd carve it. It would literally fold into itself because it had no, you know, structure after that. But we used to always toast those pumpkin seeds and then put a little salt on them. I love that. But I've never had any pumpkin spice anything.
0: Well, this is something I never thought I'd be talking about on the radio. There's a company that created a pumpkin spice themed casket for your loved ones who never want to be out with pumpkin spice. You know, they always have pumpkin spice with them.
1: I knew the cult was a real thing, but taking it into the next life is actually wild. What do we mean by pumpkin spice casket?
0: Well, a company called Titan Casket created a pumpkin spice themed casket for your loved ones who never want to be without the pumpkin spice. In the online ad, they say, pumpkin spice forever. PSL season doesn't have to end when you do. And they direct people to pumpkinspicecasket.com. And I don't know how much caskets cost. I've never looked one up, but the pumpkin spice casket costs $1,600.
1: Wait, that can't be right. Is that an addition onto the regular casket? Because caskets are expensive. It's expensive to die. So they're just seasoning us. Okay.
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0: So a teacher, she's gone viral for taking her lunch, which is only 20 minutes, and sitting by herself across the campus rather than spending any lunches with her coworkers that are all joining in together to share a lunch.
1: And what are the people having a problem with?
0: Coworkers started calling her grumpy and antisocial when really she just wants to eat lunch outside. And you know what? I can't blame her. And, you know, here in the building, we're all kind of just way too busy anyways. So I eat lunch the majority alone in my car.
1: You got to think about having a 1,000 freaking students come through your classroom a day, the attention that they need, not only just educationally, but sometimes with their personal issues. Any chance you get to run away and have a moment to yourself is a great one, so you can kind of recenter. I don't see the problem. I feel like I do the same thing.
0: I'm on the same side as well. Like, leave me alone. Let me eat my lunch. Let me watch a little Netflix on my phone and relax.

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2: It's Nightly with Jade and Tyler. And honestly, the more and more time goes on and I see Benny Blanco be a guest star on any TV show or podcast show, I'm always going to stop my scroll because he stays dropping gems. And I can see why Selena chose him. He seems like somebody who's easy to unpack with behind closed doors.
3: Yeah, he seems like he's just one of us. He's just a normal, everyday person, just with a skill of writing, producing, and singing songs.
2: And making diamond hits, for sure.
3: Yes. Him, he's got a new book out called F Failure. It just dropped today, actually. He explains in an interview with the Today Show that a lot of us are afraid to fail. And I think that's kind of true.
4: A lot of people are scared to fail, you know? Today, we're in a time where everything you do is on display. You know, you post something, it's like live for everyone. A lot of people are embarrassed to make that first step.
3: Which is very true. I feel like a lot of us are scared and we put ourselves out there only to get hurt. In this interview, he continued to say that he wants to fail every day because if he's not failing, he's not trying.
2: It's so important that any of the young people that are listening to us really, really absorb that. It's kind of an inevitable part of wanting to become anything that you want to be. Whatever your dreams are, you're going to go through the awkward phase of figuring it out. Or maybe you have huge dreams and expectations and it's hard to execute because you don't yet have those resources. You've just got to start somewhere. But I really do pray for the young people today because when we were growing up, we had a little bit of taste of that with some social platforms, but YouTube was probably the biggest. Now, every step of the way, we're seeing the development happen in real time. And even the biggest of the biggest, they get it the worst. I can't even imagine the mental health of some of these celebrities, but don't let it stifle you from even putting yourself out there or just hiding the dream that you have, because the people with the biggest, most negative opinions, they do that because they're sitting from the sidelines. Anyone who's trying is going to cheer you on because they can relate from that place. You got to get past the thinking of your hometown, you know, small-minded people, and maybe even your feel a calling, you've got to follow it.
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5: One thing about it, two things for sure. At this time of night, things start to get a little bizarre. It's Nightly with Jaden Tyler. Welcome in. Get comfortable. It's a judgment-free zone, but we are kind of judging. Anytime Tyler says, I have a story, you probably want to put your phone down and tap it. That's the energy tonight.
6: Yeah, and my stories usually go off the rails, so I apologize. Coming up this hour, we got today's biggest hits, like Tyla, She Did It Again. Also, Malcolm Todd Earrings. Let's kick it off with Dominic Fike, Baby Doll. I can't.

0: We're into the early stages of spooky season, and I'm not mad at it. I'm ready for 50-degree weather. I'm ready for haunted houses, corn mazes. What's your favorite thing in spooky season, Jade?
1: I love a good hoodie, an excuse to to wear a really good fluffy jacket and be super bundled up. I love some apple cider, anything warm, hot chocolate with tons of whipped cream on top.
0: That reminds me, gentlemen, keep your hoodie on your, keep it strapped because your girl's going to take it.
1: Yes, I will.
0: Well, there is a woman on TikTok. She's warning parents about a pumpkin decoration called Jabbering Jack that sings a raunchy song.
1: Ooh.
0: Jack sings, "Come closer, I have a kiss for you, and it tastes like pumpkin pie." And it goes on longer and longer than it should go.
2: "Who wants to be wicked for one night? Do I look mesmerizing in this light? This villainous facade is just because I'm shy. Come closer, I have a kiss for you.

0: How would you like to scream all night? Morbid and nefarious. Oh, freaky pumpkin, eh?
1: The founder put out a statement saying it was meant to be humorous and not something that was intended to be analyzed by kids. But now he understands that kids were likely going to hear this song. He considered it inappropriate. He said they can't remove the song now. They're already developing new versions for next Halloween season, and the song will be replaced.
0: I'm not going to lie. That pumpkin is hilarious, and this is something my man would definitely bring home. Don't think it's for the kids. It's for the adults that like to have fun.
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0: irritating. Women spend good money trying to get rid of more of what men are now intentionally trying to get rid of. It's Nightly with Jade and Tyler, and apparently it's all in the name of looking more masculine. Tyler, please explain this one to me.
1: Yeah, it's funny you say that. Just like eyelashes or eyebrows, whenever I go and get my my skincare done at my spa salon, they're always like, does your girlfriend not tell you to take care of those? And they're like, I have to do it. Like, I have to trim your eyebrows because I know you won't.
0: Nothing gives me more of a thrill than spotting a little bit of unibrow and taking a tiny little razor or wax strip to it. Bring that here.
1: Well, now there's a new trend among young men, and I'm thinking, I guess, clavicular for this because he's maxing everything now. Men are trimming their eyelashes to make themselves look more masculine.
0: Now, I've heard of people like shaving their hair and lashes because in some cultures they'll do that when people are like younger babies because they think that they'll grow back fuller and thicker. But just cutting them down because you're trying to knock off a little femininity, a little flirtation around the eyes, it boggles me. Why would you cut your lashes?
1: Yeah, back in the day, some men would just grow a beard or we'd get tattoos or lift weights. But yeah, this, according to the internet, a growing number of young men across the world are following a bizarre beauty trend that has them shaving their eyelashes for a more masculine look.
0: We're losing it left and right.
1: They don't usually cut them all the way off, but some carefully trim to make them look more masculine and not feminine.
0: If you're doing a chop straight across, they're going to look so blunt, like there's going to be a line, because, you know, naturally they have those little feathered flares. So it's going to look wild, like a botched job, like a kid that took scissors to their bangs. Fellas, I don't know if I support this.
1: I'm

Wake up with Ted and Amy in the morning. 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

0: So we had this listener call in the other night, and her name was Nicole, but she spelled it with two L's, and I was like, oh, that's interesting. I've never seen a Nicole with two L's. And she was like, neither have I. It was a mistake that they put on my ID. And I was like, so when you went to the DMV, they messed that up? She was like, no, in the hospital. They wrote the wrong thing on my birth certificate. I was like, that's kind of wild.
1: You know what else is wild? Thousands of people in Michigan, they were issued driver's licenses with a random stock photo of a stranger.
0: How does that even happen?
1: You know, like the ones they show on TV or on the internet, it's like, yeah, your real ID has to look like this. It's probably one of those, because more than 8,000 Michigan residents who recently applied for a new driver's license got an ID with a photo of a stranger. They also had the same birthday, January 12th, 1967, and their real name isn't listed on the back. It's just a dummy text, like last name, first name, and middle. So apparently, somebody screwed up at the DMV.
0: Big time, because you know, everybody hates going to the DMV. I won't lie, I lost my license a couple of months ago. I feel like you did too, sometime this summer, but they've gotten a little more swift, a little quicker. But after the preparation, because you know nobody ever likes their driver's license photo, after having to go through that and then you're waiting weeks to get it delivered, that would suck.
1: Yeah, why are the workers at the DMV also in a bad mood? They're like the TSA at the airports. Like Drewski did a skit where he's yelling at people like, put your shoes in the bin now. Why are we so angry all the time?

0: 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Nightly with Jade and Tyler.
1: So I was doing a contest giving out tickets for Taylor Swift and the Eras Tour years ago, and I got a phone call like 10 minutes later from a kid, and he was like, hey, what's that beep, beep, beep, beep when I try to call? And I was like, kid, that's a busy signal. He goes, what's that? Obviously, cell phones don't have busy signals.
2: That actually hasn't crossed my mind until you just said that right now.
1: So there's a, it went viral on scarymommy.com. A mother comes up with a list of things for kids can't. A smartphone.
2: That is hilarious that we do take our phone into the bathroom like it's a freaking digital magazine and scroll until our legs are numb.
1: Pick up a phone without knowing who was calling. That was a scary thing back then.
2: Thank God for caller ID.
1: Especially like in high school dating, you had the house phone. You know, maybe your ex was calling and you didn't know.
2: You used to have to be so careful on that landline. You don't know if somebody in your own household is listening in or if you're being betrayed in a three-way phone call you have no idea about.
1: Dial a rotary phone.
2: Oh my God. When I used to go to my grandma's and see that, I was like, I want one of these.
1: Going on a road trip without a gadget or a DVD player or even, you know, even back in the day, a cassette deck, you know, just something to listen to in the car. We like Gen X's. They didn't have a lot of those things.
2: Yo, if you had a Garmin, like one of those Tom Toms or Magellans, you had money, honey.
1: And also the last one here, wait until Saturday to watch cartoons. I mean, now when my girlfriend leaves the house, she puts on Paw Patrol for her dog every time. 24/7, 365. We didn't get cartoons until Saturday morning.
2: Paw Patrol is hilarious. I do be putting on a little Bluey or K-pop Demon Hunters from Mochi and Marley.
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6: 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It's Nightly with Jade and Tyler. And look, your day has had enough access to you. So has your email and so has that phone. For the next couple hours, you're off the clock and in our group chat. We've got the stories everybody's talking about on the timeline and the conversations that go wherever they go.
7: Late night thoughts definitely entering in the group chat. Coming up this hour, man, do we got some music. The Beaches, Edge of the Earth. Also, Stella Lefty, Boston. Let's kick it off with Ariana Grande, Pedal, on Nightly with Jade and Tyler.

0: A new YouTube video that has gone viral asks a question. No, not one, but three. Jade, these are the questions. For $1,000, could you, one, sew a button, two, change a tire, three, change a baby's diaper?
1: Tyler, I'm cackling. Change the diaper, confident I can handle that. I'm going to take care of that beautiful baby. Sew a button might be a little bit of a botched job, but I can definitely hold that down. Now, here's where you lost me, and this is where all the money just flew out the window. Changing a tire, Lord, if I ever got stranded on a rural road, it's over for me. I'm just going to die right there in the field because I don't even know where to begin. Do you know how to do these things?
0: I could probably sew a button. I definitely know how to change a tire because I've done it many times. And changing a baby's diaper, I would just like wrap a blanket or a towel under it and then like clothespin it. That's changing a diaper, right?
1: That's giving more of like a children's storybook. We got Pampers. We got Huggies. But it sounds like you got this. We know who won that $1,000.
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0: Tyler, I saw this meme the other night that could not have been more relatable. It said, when you're at work and you overshare and then you go home and panic and overthink about that all night about having said too much. Meanwhile, if a coworker does that with you, you feel so much closer because you're like, oh, thank God, finally a normal conversation. And I'm like, that's so real.
1: You want to give yourself a health boost? Tell someone a secret, because they say telling a secret of your own, whether to a friend, a loved one, or a virtual stranger, it can be good for your health. Self-disclosure has repeatedly been found to boost one's immune system and reduce shame and guilt.
0: I totally agree. I think that a lot of times we kind of look out at the world and we're like, God, how are people keeping it together? Like, how does everybody have so much energy? How are they knocking out all the things that they need to do? And when you have that good little one-on-one where you both can just like vent and dish it out and be like, I'm going through it. It's such a bonding moment. I love it. You've reached the next level of friendship when you share a little secret with your coworkers.
1: I just found our next side hustle. And unfortunately, I'm telling millions of people. We have an app where people can just tell strangers secrets.
0: Ooh, that would be tea, honey. Hopefully people wouldn't be submitting fake stories, but can you imagine the stuff that people would dish? That would be a juicy app. Refresh, refresh, refresh.
1: Like chat roulette, but for telling secrets.
0: I love that.

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2: The mealtime habit that is causing friction between couples: eating speed. Are you a fast eater? Are you a slow eater?
3: I am a speedy eater. And honestly, I feel like it's a habit that I picked up because my dad used to be the same way. He would get stuff super hot out of the microwave and like having to blow it while he's also inhaling it. And I'm the same way. Like if we go through the drive-thru, you know, the people that are just like, they don't want you to open up the food in the car. Like just wait till we get home. I have to eat it immediately. Those fries will not be the same when we get to the crib. How are you and your girlfriend if you're sitting across the table? Who's finishing first?
2: Yeah, we go to the Texas Roadhouse a lot. We love that place. We both get the same thing. Barbecue chicken. I just get a loaded baked potato. She gets a potato and I'll be three bites in. I'll look at her plate, gone. Devoured like a bunch of wildebeest. You ladies just scarfing it down.
3: You might not see it on the outside, but we sure got somewhere to put it. That's funny.
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6: The night officially begins right here. Welcome in to Nightly with Jade and Tyler. I hope most of your day is done. You probably got your phone in your hand, or you're thinking about what's going to be cooking for dinner or where you're going to slide through. Let me tell you, the group chat is about to get really interesting. If you're here, you're already in it.
7: Yeah, just don't look at my boys' group chat. It gets a little out of control in there. Coming up this hour, we'll get you Dominic Fike baby doll. Also, new rosé, new trick. And we'll kick off your Thursday night with Olivia Rodrigo's stupid song on Nightly with Jade and Tyler.

0: We're in a unique territory for colleges. It's Nightly with Jade and Tyler. Jade, be honest. In college, did you party a lot? Did you do some crazy partying? Or were you more just chill, laid back, went to school, got it done?
1: Not really. I love to be at a party, hanging out with my little circle, seeing if my crush was finna pull up. But I didn't even drink till my 22nd birthday, and I hated it. 21st birthday, I bought so many handles, so many bottles. They were for my friends. But I will tell you, when my sister was at the University of Georgia, I cried tears. I was so scared. Every time I clicked on her Snapchat, it looked like that was going to be her last night on Earth. The things that I saw her doing were just too wild. And as a big sister, I was clutching my pearls, but I didn't get too crazy.
0: Well, now the latest trend on college campuses is a wellness darty.
1: Break that down for me, because what the hell is a darty?
0: So that's a daytime party, which I like. I'm down for daytime boozing, but it doesn't have booze. Instead, it's got Pilates, yoga, a run, an ice bath, or maybe getting a coffee or a matcha afterwards.
1: This is so like influencer effect coded. I'm actually getting jealous now that we didn't have this when I was in school. Pushing health, positivity, and wellness. You gotta love it. That's a parent's dream, sending their kids off to college.
0: Apparently, they're picking up popularity at schools like the University of Miami, Florida, Syracuse, University of Alabama. So some pretty big schools. I don't see frats ever going away, but I do see a bigger number of people having wellness darties.
1: Like, I'm so tickled by that, thinking about the boys. Like, hey, let's go get some matcha and don't forget to bring the yoga mat. Kind of living for it. Definitely a long way from where millennials were. I guess it's no like Project X as well. Yeah, shout out to the frats for holding down the old recipes.
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0: It's Nightly with Jade and Tyler. And Jade, you would say your guy, your man is a man's man, right?
1: As soon as I met him, I stopped calling my dad for all of the little things in life and just started asking my man. That's what I knew.
0: So according to the folks at Glamour, they put signs on telling that he's a man. He's like a man. The first one knows when a suit is required. He owns one. Wears it without complaining.
1: Knowing how to dress for the occasion is definitely an important thing. Because let's be real, people judge. And it's nothing more embarrassing than having a man that is embarrassing you just because of his fit.
0: Your mother loves him?
1: It just ain't gonna work if she don't.
0: He drives fast, but safe enough that can let you fall asleep on a passenger side.
1: That's a funny one. Sometimes my man be driving like we in a golf cart, and I'm like, whoa.
0: Every so often, you catch a glimpse of the little boy he used to be.
1: That is my favorite freaking one you just named on this list. It literally makes my heart stop. Yes, love that.
0: And is able to carry a child on his shoulders without bumping her or his head on a door frame. We've talked about this before. I'm an emotional guy. I've cried in front of her many times, but I always tell her, I'll fight a tiger. I'll fight a bear. I don't care. I'll rip its head off with my bare hands.
1: I'm not gonna lie, you just raised the bar with that one.
0: That's me. I'm a man.
1: You're ready to go toe-to-toe in the jungle with a bear or a lion over the love of your life. Ladies, if he's not texting you back, you gotta dead him after hearing this.

0: A couple of people around us are starting to get a little sick. I'm getting a tickle in my throat. And you know, every time the seasons change, allergies on deck. Rumors of the strep are moving around. Are you feeling all right? Because I'm starting to get scared that I'm going to lose my voice within the next week.
1: No, my terrible time, and it's getting worse and worse every year. And I take 1,900 pills. I got the eye drops. I got the nose spray.
0: Yep.
1: April, May, I am miserable. So you might be carrying the show for 2 months, Jade.

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1: You know, we like to entertain you with stupid criminals on this show that they get arrested for doing something incredibly stupid.
2: Every day, somebody new.
1: So I don't know if you saw this. It happened a couple weeks ago, but it's kind of gone viral now, where there was a man in New Hampshire. He goes by the name of Nestor Roman II. He faces multiple charges after authorities said, get this, he stole the fire truck, crashed it several miles from his home because that fire truck was putting a fire at his home.
2: I am so confused. Like, was he on las drogas or what? Because how would you need help putting out the fire at your home where you lay your head down? You snatch the vehicle that has the water that they need to set out said fire, and then you take off and wreck it. Buddy, what was going on?
1: Yeah, as firefighters battled the flames, Roman allegedly got into the Whitefield Fire and Rescue truck and drove away shortly before 5 a.m. So you know he was on something that good.
2: His intrusive thoughts definitely took over.
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0: 93Q, the number one hit music station. That's Cat's Eye.
1: Oh, my little girls from Cat's Eye.
0: Yeah, Cat's Eye. Look, K-pop, that's Animal, Ted and Amy in the morning. It's 5:35, 25.
1: Uh-oh.
0: 25
1: you
0: minutes
1: You got a good
0: before.
1: 4.5 hours to go, babes, before you can lose your voice. Okay, that was a little loud.
0: 25 minutes before 6 o'clock here with Ted and Amy in the morning. Happy Friday.
1: I've got the husband's car today, which totally freaks me out.
0: I thought it was parked next to something different.
1: Well, because we're getting our cars, both of them rust-proofed, and he's really nice because he took his yesterday, and then he's taken mine today so that I don't have to like go and get him and drop him off and all that. The only problem is that I have to take another vehicle, and you know me.
0: Oh, that's true.
1: I like my routine.
0: Right.
1: I like my own car. I like to park where it always is.
0: The family that rust-proofs together stays aloof
1: rusty.
0: Together.
1: Non-rusty. Stays non-rusty. Yes.
0: Stays non-rusty.
1: We found that, though. It really helps. Yeah. But I'm just saying that I had to drive the car. So then, you know, I'm just a ditz when it comes to trying to figure out new vehicles.
0: Right. Yeah.
1: And all that kind of stuff. And so
0: they're
1: all
0: pretty
1: right.
0: automatic these days.
1: I understand that.
0: Pretty much you got to just start them and they pretty much take care of themselves.
1: I get it, but I'm like, okay, so my lights are on. Okay, everything's good. And then I forgot my glasses, so I had to like come back in and get my glasses to drive today. And
0: but just think you'll
1: happening.
0: Have a nice rust-proof car.
1: And then I had a bigger car, which means that, let's just say, those that may or may not be prostitutes. I'm not saying they're prostitutes.
0: They were.
1: I'm just saying that there are some around this time, well, like an hour ago, that walked the streets. They gave me a little bit more of a look. Because the little RAV4, they're kind of like, oh, it's that nerdy girl that's driving to work.
0: You know, but I was going to say, back when you had the Mini Cooper, you were never approached by prostitutes.
1: Everybody kind
0: of
1: knew.
0: I think the prostitutes steer clear of the Mini Cooper
1: Mini Coopers. RAV4 is kind of like, and they probably see me. This one, it was like, oh, how you doing? So
0: there's money.
1: There's a little more eye involved there.
0: Wow, okay.
1: And they could just be walking. I'm not saying they're prostitutes. I'm just saying they may just be walking during that time of night and be looking at the vehicles.
0: In their short skirts and
1: fishnet
0: stockings.
1: Have you seen a prostitute recently?
0: No.
1: Okay, because they're not normally dressed.
0: I don't take that route you take.
1: Yeah, I know. It intrigues me. And I'm not saying that I guess there is something wrong with it, but they don't dress in short skirts.
0: That's not a thing.
1: That's
0: it's not like
1: a thing.
0: The Vegas Strip.
1: No.
0: Oh, okay.
1: No, or your crime.
0: In my mind, that's what I'm picturing.
1: Your 1970s crime TV show. That's not happening.
0: No.
1: No.
0: Okay.
1: Not happening.
0: That's what I'm envisioning.
1: Yeah. So I think they were disappointed when they saw me in the big vehicle, and it was
0: it's that woman.
1: Just that again, nerdy girl that's driving to work. But I did not stop. All right, we have a clear day, a clear night ahead, and it's looking like a really nice weekend.
0: Yeah.
1: We do have a chance for some showers by Sunday, but today looks beautiful.
0: Okay.
1: Clear overnight, sunshine tomorrow, chance of showers on Sunday. Did you get some heavy thunderstorms last night?
0: I did, yeah.
1: What the heck?
0: I don't know. I was sitting there watching TV, and all of a sudden there was a bright flash outside and a big roar of thunder. I'm like, where'd that come from?
1: Well, at first I'm like, is there a plane, like a low-flying plane? I just was so surprised to hear thunder last night, and then it started pouring.
0: Right.
1: So, yeah, that was kind of came to us from out of nowhere. I didn't really
0: the
1: know.
0: Blue
1: out of the blue.
0: Literally.
1: Yes. Yeah, there you go. 48 in Syracuse here at 93Q.
0: Busy Friday. We've got some special guests joining us a little later on in the studio. Remember Under the Gun and Emerald City, two of our favorite bands?
1: I do.
0: Two of our favorite rockers.
1: Right.
0: Here in Central
1: helped
0: New
1: us
0: York.
1: Out many, many, many years with our Christmas Spectacular.
0: Yeah.
1: And just really, really, really good guys.
0: They are combining to do a special show coming up at Sharky's Event Center in Liverpool, and they're going to be joining us. Lee and
1: John Seeley.
0: John Seeley.
1: Lee Anderson and John Seeley.
0: They're calling it Emerald Gun.
1: So a combination, not just those two, but of both of those bands, some of the members. It's going to be really fun. I think they've sold a lot of tickets. They are doing something really fun to help out a pet organization in town.
0: Yeah.
1: And we'll tell you more about that. Some more, win them before you can buy them. Win them. You can win.
0: Win them because they've been on sale for a while.
1: The Jonas Brothers are coming actually really quickly to Buffalo October 28th. So we're going to have some tickets to give away. Got to figure out when I'm going to do that. I will let you know on our Facebook page.
0: Okay.
1: And we have a sweet deal. So Thompson Road Tavern is our sweet deal this morning.
0: You know what? Throw in some Feel Good Friday flashbacks and you get yourself a nice start to the weekend.
1: Let's hope so.
0: Amy's back in about 10 minutes with an information update. Stick around 5:40 with 93Q.
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0: We have a nice day ahead. Happy Friday. Mostly sunny, highs in the 60s. It's 48 in Syracuse at 550. Good morning. Here's what's happening.
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2: Jeez, I hate to start right off the bat. This must have just happened minutes ago. An overturned car, an accident with possible injuries. James Street at Catherine. All right, so it is stop and go right now between Lodi and Highland Street on James Street.
0: I know, our coworker just drove by just after it happened.
2: Yeah.
0: And said there was still smoke coming from the vehicle and not pretty.
2: Sounds like maybe it took the corner way too fast and flipped over. So watch for authorities on the scene.
0: A fire in an RV in Clay yesterday afternoon that also spread to a neighboring home. Just before 5 p.m., Moyers Corners firefighters were called to a home on Inverary Drive. An RV had caught on fire and then, as I said, spread to the home next to it. No injuries reported. The cause of that fire is still under investigation. Syracuse firefighters reminding everyone to take a look at their lithium-ion batteries that are being used more and more in homes when it comes to appliances and other devices. They responded to a house fire on Oak Street that caused extensive damage to a home on Wednesday night, and fire investigators have determined the fire was caused by a lithium-ion battery. Thankfully, nobody was injured. However, the fire caused significant property damage, displaced a resident, and placed responding firefighters in dangerous conditions. Earlier this year, a fire caused by a lithium-ion battery claimed the life of a Syracuse resident. So they're urging everybody to understand the risks, recognize warning signs, and follow safe charging practices when using lithium-ion batteries.
2: I have like no less than five yard things that I use that have those lithium-ion batteries.
0: Yeah, I got to look into that. I you know, are you not supposed to leave them like in the appliances?
2: I don't know. I don't know what's
0: causing. I got to look into that because I don't know if the danger is keeping it on a charger, which we don't do. But like, I just got a rug cleaner and it's got a lithium ion battery, and I keep it on the
2: charger.
0: No.
2: Yeah. Oh, you keep it on the
0: like on the rug.
2: I don't know. I wish they'd be a little more specific.
0: Yeah, well, I'm sure we can look into it, but they're really doing some safety measures, getting the word out that people should really take a look at that. And the Thompson Road Tavern is our sweet deal today, a staple on Thompson Road. It's a great place to grab a drink, a meal, watch all your favorite sports.
2: See Amy and her husband during the Bills games?
0: That's where, if we're going to go watch the game, that's usually where we go. Mary Ferguson of TRT says, truthfully, they have specials all week long.
3: We've got specials Tuesday through Sunday. Crazy good specials. Tacos on Tuesday. Our $8 beef on Weck. Wings are hot. I don't know what's going on, but everybody's coming in for wings. I mean, they're great. But we do a wing night on Thursday nights, 5 to close. And we also do them anytime NFL plays or SU plays. So I feel like pretty much all the time.
2: Yeah, what is it, like 70-cent wings?
0: Let me see. I have it right here. During the games, any of the games, because you know you wouldn't want to have that right here. So, all right, let's see. Yeah, they get 70-cent wings all evening long, and that's Thursday night wing night, and also during all the NFL games.
2: Wow.
0: So that's a really good
2: deal.
0: Well,
2: that's probably why they're flying out the door, right?
0: So $25 will get you $50 as of 8 o'clock, which is very exciting.
2: I'll
0: put the link right up on our Ted and Amy page, but you can, of course, go on the Sweet Deal link right up at 93Q.com.
2: People love their TRT.
0: There you go. Get ready for sports seasons. We have mostly sunny skies, highs in the 60s, clear overnight down to the 40s, some sun on Saturday with a chance of showers on Sunday. High both days this weekend, highs in the 60s. 48 in Syracuse, 553 with Ted and Amy on 93Q.
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0: 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Good morning. It is almost 6 o'clock. Ted and Amy, Friday, October 9th. We have more of today's hit music every hour. 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

0: 93Q, the number one hip music station, Somber's home record. Ted and Amy in the morning, 6:06 on your Friday. The President of the United States expected in town today.
1: Yeah, I know we were discussing he's set to be speaking at the On Center at 5:30 today.
0: Right.
1: Doors open at 3. Because of that, I think the Syracuse City School District, they kind of have moved all of their different after-school activities. So
0: yeah,
1: you're going to want to check that.
0: Or rescheduled them, yeah.
1: Or rescheduled. So that means even if there are other teams or whatever that are playing the Syracuse City School District schools, you may have to look. The schedule may be changed.
0: And suffice to say, I'd stay away from the On Center area. They've got a 3-block area around the On Center cordoned off.
1: All right.
0: So avoid that if you can today.
1: Well,
0: right?
1: Yeah. Should be a big crowd there. You know, it's hard to believe, but soon it will be heading into Veterans Weekend. I know the parade and expo is happening on the 7th of November.
0: So it's in the middle of the week this year. Right?
1: Yeah, Veterans Day. We're kind of you know, honoring our veterans as we do every year with the parade and expo. So the week leading up to that, also the Flags of Honor and Gratitude, which is always taking place in the Cicero Clay Liverpool area with the Onondaga North Rotary. That's happening on the 8th. Actually, Veterans Day is November 11th, which is right in the middle of the week, Wednesday.
0: Oh, wow.
1: So we are going to be once again bringing you the veteran spotlight that we have done for the last couple of years.
0: I love this.
1: Yeah, really, really nice. So if you have a veteran in your life, past or present, I mean, it can be a grandfather that served in the military who deserves to be recognized this Veterans Day, or grandmother. I know we have a lot of females that served as well.
0: Mm-hmm.
1: Any veteran, simply fill out a real quick entry form, upload a photo of your veteran. Share a little bit about their military service, you know, the years that they served, the branch that they served in, and the impact that they've made maybe during while they served in the military or afterwards in their community. And beginning on Monday, November 2nd, all the way through Wednesday, November 11th, we're going to be featuring different veteran stories each weekday.
0: I love that. That's why we were mentioning it this early, because we want you to get your entries in so that we can line them up.
1: Yeah, and I know, especially if it was past family members or friends, you may have to look for that photo.
0: Right.
1: Look for the years that they served. And so we're giving you plenty of time. But we want to thank Top Tier Roofing. We want to thank Store More for Less. We want to thank Ciccarelli Real Estate. And we also want to thank Geico with Lori Myers, the insurance agent.
0: Oh, very cool.
1: Geico, so local Geico agent. We're going to be doing a couple of different things for Veterans Day. And I'm also working on some interviews with some veterans that you and I know and just that we work with.
0: Right.
1: And all that kind of stuff. So we're really thrilled to be just bringing you that as we're heading into Veterans time around here.
0: I love that. Again, the Veteran Spotlight coming up as we head into the month of November in just a few weeks.
1: Couple of weeks, but we're just planning ahead for you guys.
0: There you go. Let's update your ride in this morning from the traffic link.
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0: We mentioned, the president is coming to town later on today, and there's going to be, I guess, a huge protest down near Clinton Square during the day today. They're expecting thousands of people there. So I'm thinking I'm going to go home. I'm going to go down to Oneida County and come back on the north shore of the lake.
1: That may be a good idea. Sure.
0: And maybe head to...
1: Just kind of avoid the whole section.
0: It's just going to be quite the to-do downtown today. So keep that in mind as you're headed through, all right? The roads are in pretty good shape. Again, we mentioned there was a rollover accident at the corner of James and Catherine this morning. Authorities still on the scene, so watch it through there.
3: This

0: Before he was an NFL Pro Bowler, Donovan McNabb was one of ours, leading Syracuse University to unforgettable heights on the football field. 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Join the Salvation Army for its 55th annual Civic Celebration Luncheon, featuring Donovan McNabb as guest speaker on Wednesday, October 14th at the On Center. 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Tickets and details at sasyr.org.
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0: 93Q, the number one hit music station. Olivia Dean with A Man I Need. 620 with Ted and Amy Friday morning as we head into a pretty nice looking weekend here in Central New York. Right?
1: You know, I thought because it was so beautiful that this would be a perfect time to give away a pair of tickets to an Uncle Sam boat tour. Oh. I told you my sister and her whole family, my nieces and her husband and their husbands and... they're all getting so old. Boyfriend, you know, they all went up to an Uncle Sam boat tour. They had such a great time. And what did I tell you? It's shoulder season up there in Alex Bay.
0: Which means what
1: again? Which means it's not like peak season. It's just like off the peak. It's shoulder
0: season.
1: Should
0: I get some sort of a top with shoulder pads to wear?
1: You can wear shoulder pads.
0: I'm looking.
1: Just that it's not as busy. You know what I'm saying? And they're running at least through the end of October.
0: We are... almost near peak.
1: Oh, nice.
0: Let's see, Thousand Island Seaways right now. We're getting close to near peak as far as the Leafs.
1: Beautiful. Changing. They sent me some photos from the boat and from Bolt Castle and all that kind of stuff. So you can pick these up as soon as today. I just thought, you know, let's blow these out. So it's going to be a beautiful weekend, and hopefully you guys can use them by the end of the season. And Uncle Sam Boat Tour celebrating 100 years in business.
0: Wow.
1: So we'll take caller number 10, 421-9393, and do a little What's Your Number Next here at 93Q.
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0: Checking your ride in this morning. The roads are in pretty good shape, although we did have a rollover accident. I'm not sure what's going on. James Street at Catherine Street this morning. So that's stop and go right now on James Street here in the city between Lodi and Highland. Watch for authorities on the scene. Disabled truck could be causing a little slowdown 690 eastbound between Thompson Road and Bridge Street. Watch for that. Again, school buses are out and about. Be careful.
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0: 622 with Ted and Amy. Let's say hello to caller number 10, Pamela. How are you this morning, Pamela, you little leaf peeper?
6: I'm doing awesome. How are you?
0: I'm doing great. Yeah, we've got a pair of passes for you for Uncle Sam Boat Tours. What a perfect time of year to head up to Abe Bay and do a little cruise.
1: Oh, it's going to be beautiful. Yeah. All right, so here we go. What's your number on this? 1 to 10, of course, 10 being the highest regarding your odds. Saying something to a friend who chews really loudly.
0: Oh, God.
6: I would say maybe a 5.
0: A 5?
1: Yeah.
0: Amy is a definite 10. Amy is a 10 out of 10.
1: Well, I would not say that.
0: You have yelled at me so many times for chewing too loudly.
1: That's because you're very close to
0: me. You're making too much noise. You're breathing. I'm like, yeah, that's how I stay alive.
1: You breathe and you chew at the same time.
0: Well, otherwise I'd be passed out.
1: It's like a breathe-chew thing. It drives me nuts. Well, there are those of us that can do that silently.
0: I'm glad you're a little more patient, Pamela. Enjoy your Uncle Sam Boat Tour cruise. It should be a lot of fun, okay?
6: Sounds great. Thank you.
0: You're welcome. You hang on the line. USBoatTours.com if you want to book your...
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14: Sir.

0: We're looking at mostly sunny skies around here today. Highs in the 60s. In fact, it looks like a gorgeous weekend ahead. Woo! 48 in Syracuse at 6:30. Good morning. Here's what's happening. The city of Ithaca has approved a temporary moratorium on Cornell University events that require city permits. Well, the issue of how they handled a violent sexual crime at a fraternity 2 years ago continues to be investigated. The ban will affect some Greek life parties, some sports team events, and student organization gatherings that require notice or special event permits. The temporary moratorium expires November 5th. At that point, the city says they will reevaluate depending on how Cornell responds to these allegations. Hurricane Isaias, the Atlantic season's first hurricane, is expected to strengthen before making landfall late today or early tomorrow along the northern Gulf Coast. The Category 1 storm carries maximum sustained winds of 85 miles per hour and poses life-threatening storm surge risks. Mandatory evacuations have been ordered in several Alabama and Florida counties.
1: This is, I think, the latest ever in a hurricane season that there's been a hurricane, though, because this is the first one in the Atlantic this year.
0: So this is the latest they've had the hurricane, or the latest they've had the first hurricane in the Atlantic?
1: Both, I think.
0: Oh,
1: well, no, I guess it would be the first.
0: Yeah, because you said it really goes until November, right?
1: Right,
0: so,
1: yeah.
0: Boy, well, we're praying for all of you. The NFL is urging the Supreme Court to determine whether states or the federal government should regulate prediction markets. The league-backed rulings classifying sports-related contracts as gambling, not financial swaps. The NFL wants a decision before January, warning delays risk to consumer harm and game integrity.
1: That's like that Kelce and the poly market.
0: All that
1: market,
0: kind of stuff, where you can vote,
1: where you can bid on anything. Yeah.
0: It seems like some of them are a little sus.
1: Right?
0: You know what I mean? Some of the bids are a little sus.
1: That's what got that whole George Santos in trouble. Because he was betting on whether he'd show up for the State of the Union address or something. And he's betting on himself.
0: Yeah.
1: Don't you think he would know?
0: Right. And I mean, you think that those that are playing, the coaches, but all the people surrounding, I don't know. Yeah. I just feel like how
1: I bet
0: could
1: Josh Allen will drink out of a red water bottle.
0: Yeah.
1: And then he's just going to bring a red water bottle and bet on himself.
0: Yeah. Well, Josh,
1: not that he would,
0: Josh,
1: but I'm just.
0: Okay. That is sacrilegious to say that.
1: That was an
0: How
1: example.
0: How about the water guy that gave him the water bottle is going to bid on it? That would be more.
1: Right.
0: Yes. Don't be saying anything about little Josh.
1: I
0: sound like such a football
1: fan. Merely an example.
0: And speaking of football, what a great place to watch the Buffalo Bills along with all your favorite sports and have a pretty reasonable price drink and a meal at the Thompson Road Tavern, our sweet deal today, a staple on Thompson Road. And all of the above, TRT's Mary Ferguson says, because of their location, they really welcome all different types of people through their doors.
2: We got a great group of people that come in often, and you know, we have newcomers often too, and they become our regulars. We were just talking about how we can't believe it's fall already and we've got the holidays upon us. So yeah, we got this like cute little back room, which I'm sure you know, that all the Bills fans hang out in, that we like will host like holiday parties, do catering like offsite as well.
1: I like that, as I'm sure you know, Amy.
0: I mean, it's not like I've gone to every single game, but I've been to a couple and they're just really fun and very welcoming, and you know, just welcome the newbies, which I guess is
1: you and your husband. You could qualify as semi-regulars.
0: Well,
1: right?
0: when it's an early Sunday game, that's where you see me.
1: Okay.
0: Monday night, not so much. Thursday, nope.
1: Well, what
0: Sunday
1: an incredible
0: afternoon.
1: Sweet deal. It's a $50 gift certificate for just $25.
0: Yeah, you can use it for anything. You can use it for all drink, all food, whatever
1: happy
0: you
1: hours,
0: want
1: great
0: to.
1: Food.
0: They have some really good drink specials, as I mentioned, so we'll tell you more about that as well.
1: All right, 8 o'clock this morning, 93Q.com. Click the sweet deal link and save.
0: We have mostly sunny skies, highs in the 60s today. Clear overnight down to the 40s. Some sun on Saturday with a chance of showers on Sunday, but both days in the 60s, I think. Overall, it looks like, boy, we're just lucking out. Really nice weekend ahead again. 48 in Syracuse, 6:34 with Ted and Amy on 93Q, the number one hit music station.
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0: 93Q, the number one hit music station. Feel Good Friday, Flashback, Blind Melon. That's No Rain, Ted and Amy in the morning. 6:38, 22 minutes before 7 o'clock with 93Q.
1: We're all about the music today. We mentioned that we have two of our faves, Lee from Under the Gun and John from Emerald City, that have combined some of the members of both bands. They're performing at Sharky's tomorrow night.
2: They're calling themselves Emerald Gun. I thought they should have gone with Under the City.
1: Well, you can recommend that to them, but you know, they have been huge fans of the Ted and Amy Christmas Spectacular.
2: Oh,
1: I know about fans, but proponents, because they've come to perform for many, many years.
2: Yeah.
1: Neither one of them live in town anymore, but they are back in town to perform, and it's just very exciting because I just love all of those members of the band, and a lot of them are coming back to be on stage tomorrow night. So they're going to be joining us. And I thought, you know, we should just celebrate music in general.
2: Okay.
1: We told you we're going to have some tickets to give away to see the Jonas Brothers coming up less than 2 weeks, Tuesday, October 20th at KeyBank Center in Buffalo. So not only do I have one pair at 7:35,
2: yeah,
1: but I'm going to give away another pair at 8:35.
2: What?
1: Just to kind of celebrate music in general around
2: here. I want to know what you did wrong, where all of a sudden you found all these Jonas Brothers tickets at the last minute.
1: Pinpointing mistake.
2: Was there a drawer you forgot to look in?
1: I'm not pointing at anybody. I'm merely saying we've had some tickets, and all of a sudden somebody here said, "Oh, I thought you already gave those away."
2: One person's mistake is another person's very exciting bonus tickets to see Jonas Brothers.
1: You know, if you're going to Buffalo on a Tuesday, there's some planning because you got to take the next day off.
2: Yeah.
1: Maybe you're going to stay overnight in Buffalo, which would be really exciting. So two pair, 7:35, 8:35. Don't say I didn't tell you.
2: All right. Be listening for your chance to win with 93Q. Hollywood Highlights time. What's happening in the world of celebrities this morning?
1: Well, Taylor Swift, not surprisingly, is leading the 2026 Kids' Choice Awards nominees with six of them. The show is airing live on November 14th, and host Alex Warren. Now, this should be kind of fun.
2: Right.
1: The voting is currently open in 36 categories. I think Taylor Swift has gone to a lot of the Kids' Choice Awards. I can't say every single year she's nominated. But,
2: right.
1: Be looking forward to that. And, yeah, the kids and the adults, everybody's a Swiftie.
2: You think Travis will be in the audience cheering her?
1: Well, I think it'll probably depend on his football schedule,
2: That's true, too.
1: So this is a big time of year for him.
2: That's right.
1: All right, so you're familiar with this medieval times dinner and tournament that is... They're in a number of different areas.
2: I know
1: that Orlando has one.
2: I've seen them on like TV shows and in movies and stuff.
1: Right, where you go and it's like taking part in a king's feast and there's...
2: There's jousting.
1: Sword fighting. Jousting. There you go.
2: Right.
1: Well, a family comedy is in the works based on the medieval times dinner and tournament franchise. It's about an employee at the Orlando location who accidentally unleashes a 9th century knight and an evil prince or something like that. So be looking for that. I thought that was kind of interesting. And I guess Roseanne, who is not normally known for being very quiet, she has been quietly working on a new comedy series called Meemaw.
2: Really?
1: It's about the matriarch of a mixed-race family of preppers.
2: Okay.
1: So there we go. Looks right up our alley.
2: Oh, preppers.
1: And let's see, Randy Quaid and Drea DiMaggio are starring in it, along with Roseanne. And I guess Randy Quaid, who is, I think he might be a prepper.
2: Is there medication involved?
1: Randy was the one who's kind of gone off his meds a couple times.
2: He was saying that there were people trying to kill him and his wife, remember?
1: Well,
2: and then he was squatting in someone's mansion.
1: Okay, he's back.
2: Apparently,
1: which is fantastic.
2: Things have straightened out for him. Good.
1: But they're working on that, and she's got some big names attached, along with, I didn't recognize, there's like a young viral guy who everybody seems in that age group seems to know his name, and he's also going to be starring in it.
2: All right.
1: So I guess maybe Roseanne, let me see, what is viral tween Indie Bug?
2: Are we familiar with Indie Bug? No clue.
1: Well, maybe to attract a little bit of a younger audience, so be looking forward to that soon.
2: Thank you for the rundown. It's 6:42. Ted and Amy, let's update your ride in.
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2: Well, if you parked near the On Center last night before you went to bed, you're going to wake up this morning and your car is going to be gone because they've been towing vehicles all night long in preparation for President Trump's visit later on today. So we got a lot of road closures around the On Center. South State Street will be closed from East Adams to East Genesee. Montgomery closed between East Adams and Jefferson. Madison closed between Montgomery and State. Harrison closed between Montgomery and Townsend. Again, all of those road closures starting at 10 o'clock this morning until 9 o'clock tonight. So if you had any plans about being around the On Center, you might want to change them, all right? I do know the AXA Garage is still going to be open. So if you're working in that downtown area, I think you can still park there. Watch your speeds this morning.
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0: 93Q, the number one hit music station. Bruno and Risk It All, Ted and Amy in the morning. 6:52 with 93Q. Yes, with the planned visit of President Trump to the Yonge Center later this afternoon. A lot of things happening downtown. Avoid the Yonge Center area. They're going to be closing down roads around it from 10 a.m. until 9 p.m. tonight. I know they've already towed a bunch of vehicles away.
1: Oh, goodness.
0: That were left on the street that area.
1: Did they warn them at all, or did they just tow?
0: I think they did.
1: I'm hoping they warned them. That would suck if you went out to go to work and your car's gone.
0: You mentioned that the Syracuse City School District has either canceled or rescheduled most of their after-school activities because of the high security.
1: Well, stuff that was going to be held right around there, yes.
0: And also, a huge protest planned at the Clinton Square area with like thousands expected later today. So my tip would be avoid the downtown area.
1: Unless you have to work down there.
0: Can you call in maybe?
1: I'm sure it's not going to all be blocked.
0: I would think you'd probably want to avoid that area, all right? You know what? You could make it a nice long weekend because of Christopher Columbus Day on Monday. Maybe make it a whole, like a 4-day weekend.
1: Well, run that by the boss.
0: All right.
1: I'm sure they won't care.
0: Let's update the rest of your ride in this morning.
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0: We mentioned an accident earlier on James Street between Lodi and Highland Street. There was a rollover accident. Authorities may still be on the scene as of last check. So watch your speeds through there. There are school buses on the move this morning, so be careful.
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1: We're looking for mostly sunny skies around and a nice weekend ahead. If we do see some rain showers or cloudier skies, it's going to be Sunday. But overall, pretty darn nice. 46 in Syracuse at 6:54. Good morning. Here's what's happening. A fire in an RV in Clay yesterday afternoon that also spread to the neighboring home. Just before 5 p.m., Moyers Corners firefighters were called to a home on Inverary Drive. An RV had caught on fire and then spread to the home next to it. No injuries reported. But the cause of that fire is still under investigation. Well, this is a really good reminder. Syracuse firefighters reminding everybody to take a look at the lithium-ion batteries that are being used more and more in homes when it comes to appliances and other devices. They responded to a house fire on Oak Street that caused extensive damage to a home on Wednesday night. Fire investigators have determined it was caused by a lithium-ion battery.
0: That's frightening.
1: Now, thankfully, nobody was injured. However, the fire did cause significant property damage and apparently, earlier this year, a fire caused by a lithium-ion battery claimed the life of a Syracuse resident. They're urging everybody Ted and I were just saying, we have some lithium-ion batteries,
0: right.
1: And I got to look on. I know in terms of disposing them,
0: That
1: has been big in the news that you can't throw them away. You can't put them in the garbage because garbage trucks are catching on fire.
0: No, like, yeah.
1: And garbage areas. You can't do that, but I guess I got to look in terms of care in the home, and that's something really important.
0: Yeah, because I got my lawnmower runs on them, weed eater, my leaf blower, my hedge trimmer.
1: I just got a new rug trimmer that has a big lithium-ion battery that I took off the charger.
0: Rug trimmer?
1: I'm sorry, rug. Did I say rug trimmer?
0: You did.
1: Rug cleaner. Yeah.
0: I don't want to know.
1: No, sorry.
0: No, that's okay.
1: It was a Freudian slip,
0: I don't need to know.
1: Okay. Oh, geez. All right. Rug cleaner. This is a serious story.
0: We want that to catch on fire.
1: Do not be using this as our promo. Do not.
0: Happy weekend.
1: Nope. But I'm just saying, okay, the rug cleaner, which I have on the cleaner.
0: Right.
1: So, and I charged it up. I don't know, though. I got to just read it up and see where I'm supposed to store that battery because now that's kind of freaking me out.
0: Yeah.
1: All right. And the good Lord. And the Thompson Road. Do not be using that to play throughout the weekend.
0: I'm just.
1: Don't.
0: Curious.
1: No. And the And the Thompson Road Tavern is our sweet deal today. A staple on Thompson Road. A great place to grab a drink, a meal, watch all your favorite sports. Mary Ferguson of the TRT says they welcome everybody as just a great big family.
5: There's a big group of guys that have been coming in that are in town for a few years now from Micron. And then we have people who just come in weekly who are from just like the outskirts, like a couple hours away, but stay here for the week. And it's funny because you get to know them so well, you don't even realize they live out of town. We've got like the Eastwood area, the East Syracuse area, and kind of everybody's like a little gathering spot, and you wouldn't even know it's here.
0: Oh, it's such a fun place.
1: Oh my goodness.
0: I have a feeling this is going to sell really fast.
1: They really, all my TRT friends are right? Like, oh man, 8 o'clock, I'm making myself a note. So I did put some photos of their specials and their regular stuff on the menu right up on our Ted and Amy 93Q Facebook page as of 8 o'clock. So just be ready to go. We have mostly sunny skies, highs in the 60s today, clear overnight down to the 40s, some sun on Saturday with a chance of showers on Sunday. Highs both days in the 60s. 46 in Syracuse, 657 with Ted and Amy on 93.
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0: Good morning. It is just after 7 o'clock. Ted and Amy, Friday, October 9th. We have more of today's hit music every hour, plus some fun feel-good Friday flashbacks like Selena Gomez. 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
0: Keep them coming.
1: We are looking pregnant ladies, moms-to-be, grandmoms, if you have a pregnant lady in your life, and you're going to help her decorate her, well, maybe belly that looks a bit like a jack-o'-lantern.
0: Yeah, that's what we want you to do. Yeah, decorate your pregnant belly, take a picture, send it to us. Could be funny, could be spooky, could be cute, could be, I don't know, whatever you want to make it.
1: I can't imagine it's going to be spooky. They're all going to be very, very cute. But even if you don't have a pregnant person in your life, you can decorate your own belly. You can even decorate a round pumpkin. I mean, we'll take it all, but we're really hoping that we get a lot of pregnant ladies because the grand prize is going to get a $350 maternity or newborn photo session.
0: Wow.
1: With the Bixby Co. Photo and Video.
0: Wasn't that crazy?
1: Oh, they do not only maternity newborn. They obviously do weddings. They do engagements. They do high school graduations, all those kind of photos and videos, and just amazing. We're really excited to work with Jack and Rach, and also a really very huge $150 custom pillow from All Mixed Up, which is Route 11 in Cicero.
0: These are like gigantic pillows.
1: Yeah,
0: you
1: gotta really
0: see
1: cool.
0: It. Yeah, there's a picture right on the website at 93Q.com. But here's the deal. Submit your photo entries today because we're going to narrow it down to five finalists. We'll announce them on October 21st and let you vote for your favorite. That runs until 6 a.m. October 30th, the day before Halloween, that Friday before Halloween. By the way, every finalist is going to get a nice prize, too. But that one lucky entrant will be crowned our 2026 Bumpkin Grand Prize winner. On that Friday, October 30th.
1: Yeah, I can't wait to see him. So maybe this weekend you got a little time on your hands going, I'm thinking like a flower water decoupage. Don't you think that would be kind of fun?
0: Oh, okay.
1: Kind of, like, yeah, do like a...
0: Well, I think I made a volcano with that.
1: I was going to say, then you have to dry it. Yeah. I'm seeing some very creative entries. I'm really excited about that.
0: Well, however you want to do it, again, take a picture and submit it, and you could be a winner coming up with our Halloween celebration. Show us your bumpkin.
1: Speaking of grandmothers or those that are 35 and older, we have that Her Health Conference, which is coming up on October 24th, Saturday, October 24th at the Doubletree. And it's all kinds of different, a full day of sessions for women 35 and older. Everything from nutrition, strength training, you know, how to navigate menopause or perimenopause, all those kind of things that you have questions and you have no idea who to ask.
0: Right.
1: We're going to have experts there all day. I'm going to be kicking off the event and then bringing it to all of the experts to just take it away. Different sessions and everything. If you'd like more information, herhealthconference.org, or you can win a pair right now. How are you feeling about that?
0: I like it.
1: 421-9393. We'll take callers 10, 11, 12 and play some Brilliant or BS next here at 93Q.
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0: The ride in this morning is not looking too bad, although do watch for a couple of accidents. We mentioned earlier that accident, James Street at Catherine. That's affecting traffic coming in through the city this morning. Stop and go, so watch for authorities there. Also an accident with possible injuries reported up in Cicero, Route 31 at 81. Watch for slowdowns there. Now, traffic-wise, 81 southbound, the off-ramp

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1: 7-Eleven with Ted and Amy. Let's say hello, caller number 10. Hi, what's your name?
2: Amy,
1: if you get this question right, you are going to be our winner this morning.
3: For the two tickets to the Her Health Conference coming up October 24th. All right, here we go. Tomorrow is National Costume Swap Day.
1: Ooh.
3: Those who are maybe looking for maybe costumes that they have in their closet or in a box and they want to swap them
1: out. Okay.
3: So a company dug into Google Trends in terms of what are the most popular costumes per state. Hmm. Most of them are pretty boring. Most of them we've all dressed as at some point in our lives.
1: Okay.
3: But what was number one in New York, Amy? Is it a princess? Is it a skeleton? Or is it a mermaid?
1: What do we like here in the Empire State?
2: Gosh, say that again.
3: The princess, the skeleton, or mermaid, the most popular, like, classic Halloween go-to costume?
2: Princess.
1: Princess. It's got to be a princess.
3: Princess is number one in California, Tennessee, and Texas.
1: Not here in New
3: Not
1: York.
3: Not here in New York.
1: Hi, caller 11. What's your name?
4: Hi, my name is Tom.
1: All right, Tom. Same question. Your choices are?
3: Not a princess, but a skeleton or a mermaid, the most popular kind of boring Halloween costume in New York.
1: What do we like?
4: I'm going to go with mermaid.
3: Mermaid is the most popular. Number one in seven states, believe it or not.
1: Mermaid.
3: Connecticut, Massachusetts, New Jersey, New York, Florida, Louisiana, and Hawaii.
1: Kind of tough to walk around trick-or-treating in a mermaid costume.
3: Yeah, they probably have legs. I think it's a mermaid.
1: It's a mermaid out of water.
3: In other
1: words, you're just wearing regular clothes. Yeah, I'm a mermaid. I'm out of the water, so I have legs.
3: Well, Tom, I hope you have a female in your life, 35 and over, that would enjoy the Her Health Conference and to join me on October 24th. It should be a really good day.
1: Yeah, you hang on the line, Tom. You're a winner with 93Q.
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0: 93Q, the number one hit music station. Ted and Amy in the morning. It's 7:20 on your Friday. It's looking like a pretty nice morning this morning.
1: Already, I was noticing a little bit of the sunrise. It's usually blocked from this building, but I was getting coffee and I noticed. It looked very nice. Looks like a nice weekend ahead. Very clear tonight. So all of your Halloween attraction and fall fest plans and all that kind of stuff this weekend, I think you're going to have plenty of time to do that. 46 in Syracuse here at 93Q.
0: Hey, make sure you download, listen to this week's edition of the Is It Me podcast, brought to you by our friends from the Wildcat Sports Pub, the corner of Milton and Hinsdale in the Home Depot Plaza in Camillus. Was a day late this week.
1: Day late. I had a meeting and God forbid you two do it without
0: me. Well, we had some Halloween fun though, including talking about the golden rules of scary movies.
1: Don't go into the basement.
0: Yeah, right.
2: I won't go in at night.
0: Regardless.
2: And we've had some huge fights about this because my wife has asked me to go and grab laundry for her or help out in any way. And it's like after 10 o'clock at night, everybody's upstairs in bed and I will refuse to do it. And I'll tell her, you know my rule. I'm not going down there by myself at night.
0: I
2: don't do it.
1: I don't think that I've seen your basement, but your house is not that old.
0: Isn't your basement finished? Basement.
2: It doesn't matter. At nighttime, I don't go in the basement.
1: Well, what do you think is going to be found in the basement?
2: I don't know. I don't want to know.
0: Isn't it a finished basement?
2: Yes. But not the laundry room area.
0: Oh, for the love of God.
2: Because you got to go through the finished basement, then you open up the door, and then you got, you know, the laundry room.
1: I just don't understand this. So you make your wife go down?
2: Yeah, I blame Michael Myers for this.
0: Oh, my God.
1: So you are all about being scared and all that stuff, but it's really scarred you for your life. So I don't really understand the relationship.
2: It's only Michael Myers.
1: Michael Myers, yeah.
2: Yeah.
1: Well, that was when you were young and impressionable.
2: And he's, I mean, really, when you think about it, he's real. I mean, everybody else was kind of like a monster.
0: Well, real to a point.
2: In the first one.
0: Literally, they kill him at the end of every movie and he comes back.
2: But Ted,
0: how real is that?
2: Just the first one. He is legit. If we're just talking the 1978 first movie, he's real.
0: No, he's not, because he comes back for the second one.
2: I know, that's what I'm saying. We're eliminating all the sequels.
1: I'm trying to remember the background. What happened? Well, who was he?
0: He was Jamie Lee Curtis's brother.
2: No, that storyline didn't start till the second.
0: Oh.
2: That is true, though, but John Carpenter didn't like that storyline.
1: Okay.
2: He was just a random dude who was crazy, who escaped from a mental institute.
1: I see, okay.
2: And then on Halloween night, puts on a mask and goes and, you know, kills babysitters.
1: Gotcha.
2: And then one of them being Jamie Lee Curtis, who he doesn't kill.
0: The phone calls coming from inside the house.
1: I was of babysitting age back then, so yeah, that totally scarred me too.
2: But yeah.
1: I go down to my basement after 10 o'clock, so I'm not quite sure who's more scarred.
0: And you don't have a finished basement.
1: And I don't. Ours is not creepy necessarily. Not like yours.
0: Creepy.
1: Yours is creepy.
0: Mine's super creepy. All right. You can hear the entire Is It Me podcast, episode 83.
1: Oh,
0: wherever
1: he tells
0: you
1: us.
0: Get
1: Although
0: your
1: I
0: podcasts.
1: Feel like we've had 83 number for
0: no,
1: the last
0: No, no. I've been. Very,
1: you're the only one who counts.
0: I've been careful, but you can get it Spotify, Amazon, iTunes, or free through the 93Q app or online at 93Q.com. 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
0: Yeah, the big traffic news today is all the road closures around the On Center taking place starting at 10 a.m. this morning until 9 p.m. tonight because of the planned visit from President Donald Trump. He's speaking at the On Center. Doors open there at 3. Again, the program starts at 5:30 and he's expected to take the stage around 7. Now, along with that, of course, comes a lot of protests, which are planned for the Clinton Square area during the day today. I'm not sure how many they're expecting, but could be up to thousands. So, again, if you can avoid downtown today, I don't know how you're going to do that, but just plan ahead for a lot of delays.
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0: We're looking at mostly sunny skies, highs in the 60s today. It's 46 in Syracuse at 7:32. Good morning. Here's what's happening. The city of Ithaca has approved a temporary moratorium on Cornell University events that require city permits, while the issue of how they handled a violent sexual crime at a fraternity 2 years ago is investigated. The ban not affecting all parties on the Cornell University campus, but it will affect some Greek life parties, some sports team events, and student organization gatherings that require noise or special events permits. The temporary moratorium expires November 5th. At this point, the city says they will reevaluate depending on how Cornell is responding to the allegations. Well, we have a big visitor in town.
1: Oh boy.
0: President Donald Trump is visiting the On Center tonight in Syracuse for a midterm election rally, but he may not be greeted by a lot of Republican leaders. Most elected Republicans, local party officials, GOP candidates on November's ballot in Onondaga County are planning to stay far away from the rally.
1: Really?
0: Only 4 out of 26 local Republican candidates, 16 local Republican candidates and party leaders plan to be on hand to hear Trump make his first public speech in Syracuse in 10 years, according to a survey. Syracuse.com just put out an article.
1: Okay.
0: Among those are good friend Onondaga County District Attorney Bill Fitzpatrick, Onondaga County Executive Ryan McMahon, not going. Neither are the GOP candidates seeking the New York Senate seats in central New York. Not a single elected Republican serving in the Onondaga County Legislature said they would be at the event.
1: Interesting.
0: And Trump will arrive with an approval rating of just 34% in New York, according to the latest Siena poll.
1: Meanwhile, we are renaming the dome America's Dome.
0: Well, we'll see. I'm sure there's a lot of people that bought tickets because you could buy up to 4 tickets.
1: Right.
0: And again, so I'm not saying avoid the area because there will be no traffic. I'm just saying there will be. I think it's kind of throughout the country, right? People have been saying, maybe we should just stand on our own rather than stand behind.
1: Interesting.
0: So, and you also said there's going to be a protest. So
1: there is a protest planned, I think, around the Clinton Square area during the day today.
0: And the Thompson Road Tavern is our sweet deal today, a staple on Thompson Road, a great place to grab a drink, a meal, watch all of your favorite sports. Mary Ferguson of TRT says there are some great continuous drink specials.
2: A lot of people are like, oh my God, how are you so cheap? But our boss likes to keep it pretty reasonable because, you know, everybody who comes in here is, you know, working class, retired. You know, he wants people to come back and have a good time and not feel like they're broke when they leave. But our happy hour is Tuesday through Friday, 2 p.m. to 6 p.m. And it's 50 cents off, like the Well, domestic bottles, domestic drafts. We do some like seasonal cocktails. And then like whenever there's SU sports televised or NFL games, we'll do like the same specials, but then we add in 50 cents off every single drink.
1: Wow, what a deal.
0: So there you go. And less than a half an hour, right at 8 o'clock is when that sweet deal goes on sale. You can click on the sweet deal link right on over on the right-hand side at 93Q.com. I did also put some really good pictures, some pictures of some specials.
1: That $8 beef on Weck Wednesdays.
0: I know, right?
1: Again,
0: so there you go.
1: $50 gift certificate, just $25, 8 o'clock this morning. They're going to go fast.
0: We have mostly sunny skies, highs in the 60s today. Clear overnight down to the 40s. Some sun on your Saturday with a chance of showers on Sunday. Looks like a really nice weekend. Both days in the 60s. It's 46 and sunny in Syracuse. 7:35 with Ted and Amy on 93Q, the number one hit music station.
1: What? More Jonas Brothers tickets to give away?
0: We have them twice. We have a pair of tickets to give away right now to our 10th caller to see the Jonas Brothers at the KeyBank Center in Buffalo coming up on Tuesday, October 20th. We're going to have another pair coming up in exactly an hour.
1: Wow.
0: We'll take the 10th caller right now to win here at 93Q, the number one hit music station.
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0: 93Q, the number one hit music station, Feel Good Friday flashback, La Bouche, which is French for?
1: The mouth.
0: The mouth. Good for you.
1: I remember when you told me that the last time.
0: More Feel Good Friday flashbacks. 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Coming up with 93Q.
1: Holy cow, you guys are crazy. You know, I thought this might be a little too spontaneous going to Buffalo on Tuesday, October 20th to see the Jonas Brothers. But no, we had just, our phones are going nuts. So congratulations to our 10th caller, Dory Reno of Syracuse.
0: Dory, congratulations. You are our winner. Wow. You're going to go see the Jonas Brothers.
2: Thank you.
0: Yeah.
2: I'm excited.
0: Very excited, from what I understand, because Amy was yelling at you when she looked at that. Don't hang up! You know,
1: our phones get so busy that sometimes it cuts off, and I just didn't want to lose Dory, so I was like, give me your number! Give me your number!
0: All right, so Dory, Buffalo, Jonas Brothers.
2: I did not think I would win these.
0: Well, you got through, and you are our 10th caller. Who are you going to bring with you, Dory?
2: I'm not really sure. My daughter's working the school system, so I'm not sure if anybody will be able to go with me. I'll have to see.
0: Well, you know what?
2: Maybe something in Buffalo.
1: It's called a little sick day, is what we call a Wednesday. Maybe calling in a little horse.
0: Yeah, you never know. But, Dory, you got a pair of tickets. You hang on the line. And the good news is we've got another pair to give away today.
1: Well, we're celebrating music. I told you the guys from Emerald Gun who are performing at Sharky's on Saturday again. So we're just celebrating all things music today. I thought, what the heck? Let's give away another pair at 8:35.
0: All right. So be listening about an hour from now. Again, the phones were going nuts there. But I'm glad you got through. Dory, you hang on the line. You're a winner with LiveNation.com and 93Q.
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0: Once again, updating your ride in this morning. Watch for an accident with possible injuries up in the Cicero area, Route 31 at 81. The big traffic news, well, south of the city, 81, it's the 81 north, 81 southbound ramp to 481 north, south of the city. That's closed until 3 o'clock this afternoon. But already, a lot of road closures around the on-center plan for today because of the presidential visit. So from like 10 a.m. until 9 o'clock tonight, they're going to be closing streets around the on-center. Plan ahead for that.
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0: Again, big news today with a presidential visit planned for later on at the Yonge Center. Road closures near the Yonge Center are going to kick into effect around 10 o'clock this morning until 9 o'clock tonight. I know they were towing cars off those streets last night and overnight.
2: That would be depressing.
0: Pretty sure there was signage up.
2: Okay, good.
0: So if you were one of those unlucky motorists and you wake up and your car's not where you left it, there's probably been towed, all right? Again, anticipating some protests as well around the Clinton Square area during the day today. So I would avoid downtown if you can during the day. I'm just saying, you might want to stay home. Again, after school activities for the Syracuse City School District have been either rescheduled or postponed in that area as well because of that impending presidential visit.
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2: We have a beautiful day to welcome in a national guest.
0: Right.
2: Highs in the 60s today. It's 48 in Syracuse at 7:52. Good morning. Here's what's happening. A fire in an RV in Clay yesterday afternoon that also spread to a neighboring home. Just before 5 p.m., Moyers Corners firefighters were called to a residence on Inverary Drive. An RV had caught on fire and then spread to the home next to it. No injuries reported. Holy cow, the photos of that were crazy.
0: Yeah,
2: so much smoke and fire.
0: Fully engulfed.
2: Yeah, the cause of that blaze is still under investigation. Meanwhile, Syracuse firefighters are reminding everybody to take a look at the lithium-ion batteries that are being used more and more in homes when it comes to appliances and other devices. They responded to a house fire on Oak Street that caused extensive damage to a home Wednesday night, and fire investigators have now determined that blaze was caused by a lithium-ion battery.
0: Which is doubly frightening because I got a ton of those in my house.
2: I mean, we do too.
0: Yeah.
2: Now, I got to just do some research as to where is a safe place to store them.
0: Right.
2: I know you're not supposed to leave them on chargers. I don't think you're supposed to. And I don't know if you can leave them in appliances. That's what I mean, I don't know. Anyway, I was discussing that we have a new rug cleaner that has a lithium ion battery. So I got to look into that.
0: Yeah.
2: Thankfully, nobody was injured, but the fire did cause significant property damage, displace a resident, placing firefighters in dangerous conditions. Earlier this year, a fire caused by a lithium ion battery claimed the life of a Syracuse resident. They're urging everybody to understand the risks, recognize warning signs, follow safe charging practices when using lithium ion batteries. Amazon customers are going viral after discovering the retailer's About You feature containing surprising personal inferences about them. Did you hear about this?
0: The
2: feature launched in May of 2026, still labeled beta.
0: Okay.
2: Uses purchase history, searches, reviews, save lists, and Alexa conversations to personalize shoppings. So, in other words, they know a little bit too much about you. In fact, one of the users said that she sparked widespread attention after sharing her profile, which stated she had flat buttocks. She responded, it ain't wrong, but did you have to call me out on that?
0: Wow.
2: So I guess, they listen to all of this kind of stuff, and they're saying that might be a little bit too intrusive.
0: Great, because my daughter's on my account, and no wonder I'm getting all these solicitations for women's clothing.
2: That's right. They listen to everything. And we just have a few more minutes, 6 minutes before the Thompson Road Tavern Suite deal goes on sale. Thompson Road, great place to grab a drink, a meal, watch all your favorite sports. Mary Ferguson of TRT says there's a lot on the menu, including some really fun specials.
5: We have our regular stuff that we keep on the menu, but Thursdays, the boss and the cooks kind of, take their creative edge and come up with a really fun special. Today we have a chicken parm smash tacos.
2: Ooh.
5: It's like their take on the smash tacos. Taco burgers. I don't know. This is all a new phenomenon to me. But they're smashing a chicken patty with a tortilla, chicken parm, sauce and cheese. And I can't wait to try it. It sounds exciting. But they do those crazy specials every Thursday. And then on Saturdays, they'll come up with some funky stuff as well.
0: Wow. Cool.
2: And that smashed taco, there's a photo of it right up on our page if you're like, I'm sorry, what?
0: Yeah.
2: So a couple of different photos. Just if you needed some inspiration, but I'm sure we have a lot of fans who are going to buy a $50 gift certificate for only $25, right, just 5 minutes away.
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2: We have mostly sunny skies, highs in the 60s today, clear overnight down to the 40s, and a nice looking weekend ahead. Some sun on Saturday, just a chance of showers on Sunday. High both days in the 60s. It's 46 in Syracuse, 755 with Ted and Amy on 93Q.
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0: Good morning. It is almost 8 o'clock. Ted and Amy, Friday, October 9th. We have more of today's hit music every hour. 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

0: 93Q, the number one hit music station. Teddy Swims, Mr. Know-It-All, Ted Nemi in the morning. 8:06 on your Friday morning. It's been talked about for decades, and it's finally happening tomorrow night at Sharky's Event Center, Route 57 in Liverpool. The reunion of Under the Gun / Emerald City, collectively known as Emerald Gun. And in the studio, we've got two heavy hitters, Amy.
1: Oh, hey. Coming back to Central New York just for this event, we have Lee Anderson and John Seely. Nice to see
2: Hello.
1: You guys.
2: Holy
0: cow.
1: All right, so you've been talking about this. John, you said for a long time, so tell us how this all got going.
2: Well, yeah, Rick and I were talking, and we were supposed to play a few years ago, and Lee couldn't make it out, so we had to cancel. And now we're back.
0: This is amazing. Yeah, Under the Gun and Emerald City, two of the hugest rock bands to come out of Central New York.
1: In fact, you were just talking about Lee's tour bus. Remember back in the day?
0: If the walls of that bus could talk, ooh, the Under the Gun
3: I'd be
0: tour
3: divorced
0: bus.
3: Again.
0: Oh, my God. It's so great to see
1: you guys. So many great memories. You guys were such big proponents of our stuff, too, and I can't thank you enough. Like, we were talking about the Inner Harbor.
0: Oh, yeah.
1: And Party in the Plaza and our Ted and Amy Christmas Spectaculars for years and years and years. And it must be interesting to come back, all of the fans from all of these decades, right?
4: It's a surreal feeling.
0: Yeah. It's got to be. Now, how long have you been out of the area now, Lee?
4: I moved away in 2019.
1: So okay. Lee lives in Florida.
4: Okay. Yeah, I live in Florida.
1: And John lives in Hilton Head.
3: Hilton Head Island.
0: I see John's beach pictures all the time.
1: The long hair flowing in the breeze with the dog.
3: It's not all AI,
0: God bless you. You still got the long hair. I remember, though. Going out to see you guys, this is back when Amy could stay up past 8:30 at night.
1: Fond memories, man.
0: Yeah.
1: That's
0: so
1: great.
0: What has been the buzz? I mean, the tickets are going like crazy, right?
4: Yeah. I guess everybody's excited.
0: Yeah.
4: Nothing else going on. Last time we were here, we had to go against Elton John.
0: But it
4: went well. It still went well.
1: Yeah. Oh, it's going to be a gorgeous night as well. Sharky's Pavilion is cool.
0: Tell me the lineup, John. I mean, how did we pick? Who from Emerald City? Who from Under the Gun?
2: Well, yeah, from Emerald City, we still got the original keyboard player, Billy Blanchard's going to play.
0: Love it.
2: And Dave King, guitar playing. So we both played in Under the Gun.
0: Sure.
2: So, yeah.
1: Okay.
0: That's so wild.
1: And then from Under the Gun, we got Ricky and Mark.
4: And me.
1: And you.
4: And then, of course, John.
1: Yeah. And John, that's right, because you kind
2: of did both
1: of them.
0: Does Mark still have the flowing hair?
4: Oh, yeah.
0: What's the deal with you guys? What's the secret? What did I do wrong?
4: Same thing I did.
1: Now, we got to talk about, there's a very cool, like, Ozzy Osbourne-like-esque chair that you're going to be sitting in. Because of some physical issues that you have, you're probably not going to be able to stand during the show.
0: Right. Okay.
1: So talk about this, and you're making it into a great big fundraiser.
4: Well, when we decided we were going to do this, that I would have to sit the whole time. And so going with the Ozzy theme, we thought, all right, well, let's get me a cool chair. But then I realized, well, I can't really out-cool Ozzy.
0: Right.
4: So I decided to go with flashy.
0: Oh.
4: So it's more.
1: Great big red chair.
4: It's the Liberace chair.
0: Liberace chair.
1: And because there's so many big fans of you guys, you're going to be giving an opportunity for somebody to take that chair home with them, right?
4: Yeah, it's the most amazing thing. When I announced the chair, everybody's like, well, I can't fly it back home, so what should we do with it? And everybody said, you need to raffle it off.
1: Okay.
4: Oh, great. So then, to donate to some charity, and I had reached out to Amy. We were trying to figure out who best to give it to that could benefit right away. Now, I have this thing I was born with called Chiari malformation, but it's not really something I wanted to bring awareness to it, but there's not really anything that I can do to cure it. It's a birth defect.
1: Okay. And you are a pet lover from way back.
4: Oh, yeah.
2: Me too.
4: I've got a rescue dog. John's had rescue dogs. Mark and his wife.
2: Rescue have a ton of them
4: all the time. Right. And they're the ones that suggested these Friends Forever Animal Rescue.
1: So
0: Friends
1: all of
0: Forever.
1: The money that they make auctioning Friends off this Forever. Chair is going to go to Friends Forever Animal Rescue.
0: All right. So what kind of cool. What playlist are we doing? Are we doing some Emerald
2: All
0: City?
2: The hits?
0: Yeah, all the hits.
2: All
0: the hits. All right, very cool.
1: Everything. You guys have been practicing this week? What are we doing? No? Oh, no.
4: No, John doesn't need practice.
1: Oh! Okay, wow.
4: No, we just got in last night.
1: Yeah, no,
4: the rest of us have practiced a couple of times.
0: Well, have you seen the stage at Sharky's? I mean, that's quite the facility they got going on.
4: Yeah, when you see the stuff that goes on top of the stage.
3: It's a big design. Yeah,
5: it's
3: huge.
5: Cool.
1: All right. I saw it the other day. Looking forward to it. It's going to be a great show. Tickets are still available. You can just go
5: get
1: on to SharkiesEventCenter.com for ticket information. And tomorrow night is going to be beautiful.
5: I will say he's had some issues with some of the neighbors with the loudness of the concerts. I'm like, okay, Under the Gun and Emerald City together. You might not want to be home tomorrow.
1: Doors open.
4: We're going to do a dedication to them.
5: Are you doing a special thing for the neighbors?
4: I have a special song for the neighbors.
5: I have a feeling.
1: Oh, no.
5: This is going to be good. Again, SyracuseTix.com. That's Tix with an X. And again, it's tomorrow night. Doors open at 6 p.m. What a great treat to see you guys. I'm so glad you wanted to come in.
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0: Check it out on your ride this morning. Again, the big news is going to be some road closures right around the On Center with the presidential visit planned for later this afternoon. So starting at 10 a.m. until 9 p.m. tonight, don't park near the On Center. All right. And also a big protest expected during the day at Clinton Square. So probably want to avoid the downtown area today. Okay. Watch for an accident at this hour. The Carrier Circle Outer Loop. At the thruway, slow your speeds down.
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0: 93Q, the number one hip music station. Bruno, I just might. Ted and Amy in the morning, 8:20 in the sunshine. Have had a lot of listeners reaching out to me through the email asking about the Catmobile ball for cats to go inside and then they can roll around on the outdoors.
1: Yeah, it's like one of those giant hamster balls that they have for humans.
0: It's like
1: but
0: a mesh ball, but the cat can like roll around outside. And a lot of people have been asking about the hoodie. The sweatshirt with the hole in the front
1: which,
0: that you drop your cat into
1: owner,
0: and then the hat just sticks his, the cat sticks its head out the hole.
1: I mean, my cat's pretty docile when it comes to hanging out with me.
0: You don't
1: I
0: think
1: do
0: they
1: not
0: do that?
1: See
0: I think your
1: me.
0: Your cat would do that.
1: Well, it's been a while since you were a pet owner.
0: Yeah.
1: But did you sleep with your dog?
0: Oh, all the time.
1: Yeah, your dog.
0: Oh, yeah.
1: And, you know, you read some studies that say it's not good for your sleep habits to sleep with your pet.
0: I will say it's horrible. Horrible sleeping with a dog in the bed.
1: Really?
0: Well, not in the bed, but on the bed.
1: I mean, I
0: because they don't move.
1: Cat.
0: I mean, if your legs are in a certain position,
1: that's true.
0: And the dog is like in between them. You're not.
1: I
0: you're
1: do
0: not
1: find
0: moving.
1: Myself, you know, apologizing to my cat if I have to get up and go to the bathroom
0: cats,
1: or
0: I
1: something.
0: Think you would accidentally fling off the bed,
1: no.
0: like just rolling over
1: oh,
0: or
1: no.
0: something.
1: But they do. They like to sleep in between my legs, which yeah. I only have one now, but. I don't mind that, but sometimes you like to just get on over on your side for a little bit, and they just are not happy with that.
0: Right.
1: But dog owners, this latest study, who blame their pet for a rough night, may want to reconsider. Because a new study out of University of Toronto and Duke University, they looked at 25 owners and their pets. And they found that they disturb each other pretty equally.
0: Mm-hmm.
1: Like who was the first one to move? Truthfully, owners moved 45% of the time compared to pets
0: the dogs
1: that moved 18% of the time.
0: Do you remember my German Shepherd, Leo?
1: Yeah.
0: Yeah, he used to sleep in the bed with me.
1: Which, that took up some space.
0: And if you, like nudged him or something and it was too early in the morning, he would not be happy.
1: What would he do?
0: He would just like... like, don't
1: he
0: wait,
1: was a good boy,
0: don't
1: though.
0: Wake me up. I'm
1: Leo
0: still
1: was
0: sleeping.
1: A crotch sniffer from way back, though. I mean, it was just which I kind of, I thought it was endearing.
0: You
1: but,
0: know what?
1: Because
0: he was trained as like a rescue dog for like people trapped in rubble and stuff.
1: So what are you saying?
0: I think he was just making sure you were all right.
1: Okay. I'm not sure where that goes to the crotch. Thank you so much for that. But sharing a bed with a dog showed no significant impact on total sleep time or efficiency. Like 6.2 hours nightly. So in other words, don't let that keep you from sleeping with your pet because they probably will be more disturbed by you than you'll be disturbed
0: by
1: them.
0: How do we
1: go
0: from a country where like the dog used to sleep in a doghouse outside during the night to now that they share all the furniture
1: you
0: with
1: know,
0: us?
1: You know, it's funny. You're right. I don't see any doghouses around anymore.
0: No, because that's not a thing.
1: It's not a thing anymore.
0: You would be frowned at. Oh, you're leaving your dog outside?
1: Isn't that interesting? I never thought of that, Ted Long.
0: Yeah,
1: there's no doghouses anymore.
0: We went from a nation of the dog would be, you know, in the garage at least or in a doghouse outside.
1: Right.
0: Now they're sleeping in the bed with you.
1: Yeah. No, I'm with you.
0: And taking up most of the room.
1: I love that, though. I just love that for you.
0: I don't know what happened there. 8:23 with Ted and Amy in the morning.
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0: And we have a report of an accident this morning up in the North Syracuse area. Route 11 between Wally Road and East Taft Road. All right, Route 11 between Wally Road and East Taft Road. Watch for authorities on the scene. Traffic-wise here in the city, they're going to be closing roads around the On Center starting at 10 o'clock this morning till 9 o'clock tonight in preparation for the planned presidential visit later on this afternoon. And again, there are planned protests as well in the Clinton Square area during the day today. So expect traffic through downtown. Town during the day be pretty rough. All right, in and out right now, things are moving along relatively well. Watch for school buses.
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0: We're looking at mostly sunny skies today. Highs in the 60s. It's 46 in Syracuse at 8:31. Good morning. Here's what's happening. The news brought to you by Best Tile. The city of Ithaca has approved a temporary moratorium on Cornell University events that require city permits. Well, the issue of how they handled a violent sexual crime in a fraternity 2 years ago is under investigation. The ban will affect some Greek life parties, some sports team events, student organization gatherings that require noise or special event permits. The temporary moratorium expires November 5th. At that point, the city says they'll reevaluate depending on how Cornell responds to these allegations. Well, Ted has been talking about that downtown Syracuse will be a buzz today. There will be a lot of fans of President Trump who will be on hand, and a lot of non-fans of President Trump.
1: I'm trying to think how I'm going to go home today.
0: He's going to be speaking at the On Center at 5:30. I'm not sure if tickets are still available to see. You could buy them four at a time.
1: If I go to
0: already,
1: go to
0: it's going to be already. I would go to Canada on 81.
1: Go to Canada and then
0: come
1: back.
0: Back around, get to Baldwinsville.
1: No, it's going
0: to
1: be busy through downtown, that's for sure.
0: Yes, President Trump is coming to the On Center tonight, but according to a new survey by Syracuse.com, there are not many high-profile Republicans from the area that are going to be there. Only 4 out of the 16 local Republican candidates and party leaders plan to be there tonight.
1: Is this called distancing yourself?
0: The crowd, a lot of, well, I mean, okay, you look at the county executive has a new baby. The county, the county district attorney says that he has family plans. Right. I mean, so they're obviously doing other things, but the crowd on hand will not include the county executive, the county district attorney, all the Republican county legislators, and the two Senate candidates in the area. President Trump has an approval rating of just 34% in New York. He's coming to town to support the Republican gubernatorial candidate, Bruce Blakeman. Meanwhile, the FCC is reviewing a petition from the Club for Growth. I don't know what that is. To allow unsolicited AI-generated political robocalls to cell phones November's midterm election.
1: That's what we need.
0: Current federal law prohibits most robocalls without prior consumer consent, but they are looking at it. They could rule as early as late October.
1: I just paid for one of those services that's supposed to clean your data from like all the websites.
0: How's that working for
1: you? Actually, it's been pretty effective. Oh, my... the spam calls I used to get. Remember all the spam calls?
0: The spam calls, yeah.
1: Cut way down.
0: All right. I don't know. Those always scare me that they're going to create more spam.
1: Yeah. No, this was worth it.
0: Well, critics are saying that, you know, there have been some past abuses regarding robocalls, and now that AI's kind of up the game, we'll see what happens there.
1: Great.
0: And I'm not sure. I guess the word is ironic. I don't know.
1: Would they be the candidates, like AI versions of the candidates?
0: AI-generated political robocalls.
1: Hello, this is everyone's favorite president calling.
0: And how about this? A sign erected to alert the public about beaver activity in southern Poland. Okay, you're not 12. Beavers. Okay, all right.
1: Polish beavers.
0: Has been destroyed by beavers.
1: What's been destroyed?
0: Well, the sign that warns people about beaver
1: the
0: damage
1: beavers
0: has
1: destroyed.
0: Been destroyed by beavers.
1: Well.
0: Yeah, they shared photos of a toppled warning sign. The wooden post displaying the message, warning, damage caused by beavers has now been gnawed down by your beavers.
1: F-A-F-O, Amy. F-A-F-O.
0: F-A-F-O.
1: Fool around and find out. But it's not fool. I mean, you've heard that, F-A-F-O.
0: You're much better with those. I don't know. Regarding your beaver dams?
1: Well, you mess with the beavers, they're going to take it. They're going to mess with you.
0: Okay, I thought it was just the fact
1: F-A-F-O.
0: I gotcha. All right. I thought it was just that I was mentioning beavers, and you have the mentality of a 12-year-old. I apologize.
1: It's true, too.
0: All right. Oh. We got some sunshine around, highs in the 60s today. Can't believe people are still listening to us. After that beaver story. But, all right, clear overnight down to the 40s. Sun on Saturday. Chance for some showers on Sunday. By the way, beavers are very cute, but they're very damaging.
1: And they can be very destructive, yes.
0: Both days in the 60s. Looks like a great weekend ahead. 46 in Syracuse, 8:35 with Ted and Amy on 93Q, the number one hit music station. What?
1: What?
0: What are you, a crazy
1: Another
0: man?
1: Another pair of tickets to see the Jonas Brothers in Buffalo on the 20th?
0: We have been all about celebrating music. Live Nation says, you know what? You want to go see the Jonas Brothers at KeyBank Stadium? We'll give you a chance right now. 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

0: Jeez, is that... Is that Joey out in his car crying right
1: now?
0: Oh,
1: no. See? This flashback would definitely do it for him. So
0: pushed him right over the edge. It's Blessed Union of Souls and I Believe Feel Good Friday flashback with Ted and Amy in the morning. It's 8:40 with 93Q.
1: I don't know why giving away these Jonas Brothers tickets is so stressful. It's like, I just want to make sure that nobody gets cut off
0: there's so many people
1: that are trying.
0: Right, so. There's so many people calling that it's like messing up the phone. Yes. So you're like, quick, give me your phone number. Give me your phone number right away before we get cut off.
1: I apologize. I'm not trying to be short. I'm just trying to, like, make sure that we don't lose our 10th caller. But we did not. In fact, Laura Getman of West Monroe is standing by.
0: Congratulations. You've won tickets to see the Jonas Brothers. Woo-hoo. Coming up on October 20th up in Buffalo. How's that sound?
2: That sounds great.
0: Yeah. Who are you going to bring with you, Laura? Who are you going to take?
2: I'm thinking about bringing my coworker from work.
0: Oh, wow, isn't that nice?
1: So are you a Jonas Brothers fan from way back, or tell me your story?
2: I am. I'm a Jonas Brothers fan from way back. I grew up listening to them, and so was my coworker. She was super excited when I told her that I was a 10th caller.
1: Oh, cool. Yeah.
0: Can we say where you work, or will you get in trouble for listening to the radio?
2: No, I think I can say where I work. I work at a dental office in Camillus, Romans, and Sultani Dentistry.
0: Oh, well, thank you for having us on.
1: We're very calming for those that are going through any sort of tooth procedures,
0: I think. You're in the waiting room waiting for that root canal, and you're getting and Ted and Amy are talking about beavers.
1: It's very calming. It's very calming.
0: Interesting. All right,
2: yeah, we actually listen to the radio the whole time. So.
0: Thank you, Laura. Well,
1: that's very sweet. Well, I hope your coworker at least treats you to lunch today.
0: Make him drive to Buffalo.
1: There you go. How about that?
0: You win the tickets.
2: I'm sure she will.
0: They got to drive. I think that's fair, right? Laura, you hang on the line. Congratulations. Now, from what I understand, there may be possibly even more Jonas Brothers tickets that might be given away. Don't give away my secrets.
1: Don't.
0: I want to know why you came across all these Jonas Brothers tickets. Did we forget to give them away at some point?
1: No, it's just that we know that at last minute, maybe people are like, you know what? Mm. I know what I'm doing on October 20th. I can go to Buffalo. By the way, if you want to buy tickets, livenation.com. But yes, next week, we will still have a few more pair of tickets.
0: And as soon as tomorrow, you're going to be signing folks up at your Hangry Chicken appearance to win a pair of tickets, right?
1: Yes, so. For those of you that were not able to get through or were not able to call, then you can sign up right between 1 and 3 tomorrow down on Thompson Road.
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0: Yeah, we have been all about the traffic downtown because of the impending presidential visit today near the On Center. But we should mention that 81 southbound, the off-ramp to 481 northbound, this is south of the city. 81 southbound ramp to 481 northbound is closed until 3 o'clock this afternoon. That's to facilitate some construction that's going on in that area. But again, it's going to be tough going through the city anyway, so just plan for delays today, all right? Watch for an accident at this hour in Liverpool, 2nd Street at Outlook Street. And again, some school buses may still be on the move, so watch for those kids.
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0: 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Ariana, Hate That I Made You Love Me. Ted and Amy in the morning. It's 8:51. The engineer's in here. He's saying that I sound distorted this morning.
1: Uh-oh.
0: Are you sure it's not just my voice?
1: It could just be your voice.
2: It could be you, Ted.
0: I was up late last night. Ted and Amy in the morning. Let's check on your ride in this morning.
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0: We are looking at bright sunshine. Bring along your sunglasses as you're heading out. Do watch for an accident in the Liverpool area at this hour. 2nd Street at Outlook Street. All right, there's an accident there. An accident with injuries earlier in North Syracuse, Route 11 between Wally Road and East Taft Road. Again, keep in mind, presidential visit coming up this afternoon. Downtown's going to be pretty busy with some protests around the Clinton Square area and the on-center road closures starting at 10 o'clock this morning till 9 o'clock tonight. Be safe.
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1: We're looking at a lot of sunshine for today and for the weekend. Another great weekend here in Central New York. Highs all 3 days in the 60s. It's 52 in Syracuse at 8:52. Good morning. Here's what's happening. One of the men accused in a gang rape at Cornell University is pushing to have New York's Attorney General Letitia James thrown off the case, arguing she demonstrated a bias and presumption of guilt through a past social media post. An attorney for one of the students asked an Albany court to void Governor Kathy Hochul's appointment of James as special prosecutor in the case, as well as force the appointment of a new prosecutor who they say is free from actual or perceived conflicts of interest or bias. Hochul appointed James to investigate the case last week after saying she lost confidence in the Cornell University Police Department and the Tompkins County District Attorney, who had previously declined to bring charges in that case. A fire in an RV in a neighborhood in Clay yesterday afternoon that spread to a neighboring home. That happened just before 5 p.m. Moyers Corners firefighters responding to a home on Inverary Drive. An RV had caught on fire and then spread to the house next door. No injuries reported. The cause of that fire is still under investigation. Meanwhile, Syracuse firefighters reminding everybody to take a look at the lithium ion batteries that are being used more and more in homes when it comes to appliances and other devices. They responded to a house fire on Oak Street that caused extensive damage to a home Wednesday night, and fire investigators have determined the fire was caused by a lithium ion battery. Thankfully, nobody was injured. However, the fire caused significant property damage and displaced the resident. And earlier this year, apparently, a fire caused by a lithium ion battery claimed the life of a Syracuse resident. They are urging everybody to understand the risks, recognize warning signs, and follow safe charging practices when using lithium-ion batteries.
0: Yeah. It scares me because I got a lot of those at my house.
1: Yeah, I mean, our lawn work stuff has lithium-ion batteries.
0: Right.
1: We don't leave them on the charger. I did just buy a rug cleaner that uses one of those. So I think I just got to do some research and see where the safest way is. I mean, we have been discussing, especially this last year, that disposing of them improperly causes fires.
0: Right.
1: And like causes danger to people that are in garbage trucks and recycling trucks and all that, and at the specific, you know, locations where they bring them. So that's really important. I thought it was more just when they all get compacted.
0: Right. Yeah.
1: So just in general, that just is pretty scary.
0: Careful.
1: And I'm not talking about your lack of dating or any sort of plans to do. I'm not talking about that.
0: Here we go.
1: I'm referring to other single people.
0: Okay.
1: Who may be a little worried that they don't have it in them to go out for dinner or even drinks.
0: They don't have it in them.
1: Don't have them in them regarding the commitment, like the time commitment, the money maybe.
0: Okay.
1: I don't know what is keeping you from pursuing anything. It's not about you.
0: It's the time commitment.
1: Because you're so busy.
0: I got a lot going on.
1: I can understand that. Well, there's a new survey that says, hey, how about we go out on a first date for breakfast? And there's a couple of really good things to come from that.
0: Okay.
1: The appeal of breakfast, pretty simple. Take some pressure off, usually cheaper than a dinner date.
0: Usually shorter meal.
1: Doesn't, because Dad's got a lot going on. Doesn't require a long commitment. Gives people an easy exit if things are not clicking. But if sparks do fly, guess what? You got the entire day.
0: Oh.
1: Maybe you can go from breakfast to maybe something else.
0: Okay.
1: Hey, this has gone so well. Let's go for a walk at Green Lake State Park. You know what I'm saying?
0: Wow.
1: Yeah.
0: You've really got the whole thing mapped out.
1: Hey, you know what? We have a great fall festival going on. Maybe we should go to that.
0: Interesting.
1: I should really be a matchmaker.
0: You really should. I really should. I think, yeah, that could be in your future.
1: In my future, I've been trying for the last like 30 years. I have a few successes under my belt, but.
0: Yeah, you do.
1: Nothing makes me happier than sparks flying with those. Look it, you're a lost case, lost cause. You have a lot of nice females that have even reached out.
0: Time commitment.
1: You have nothing going on. You have absolutely nothing.
0: Time and.
1: We have mostly sunny skies, highs in the 60s today. Clear overnight down to the 40s. Some sun on Saturday with a chance of showers on Sunday. But overall, how you feeling? How you feeling about a nice weekend?
0: I'm thinking it's going to be spectacular.
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1: I got a press release from the city of Syracuse that is not going to make you happy.
0: Oh, no.
1: The Department of Water will be conducting scheduled maintenance on water main valves at various locations in the coming week.
0: Oh, no.
1: The maintenance part of the department's ongoing efforts to maintain and improve the city's water distribution system.
0: No.
1: But residents and businesses in affected areas may get affected by the amount of water.
0: No! Say it ain't so. Is it going to be here? Is it going to be James Street?
1: Well, I'm looking because a temporary water service disruption should be expected while maintenance is underway. And the areas will receive door hanger notices distributed before the work begins.
0: Okay.
1: But I'm just saying.
0: Yellow alert?
1: Well, it just might be. I know you start panicking.
0: I do.
1: And you start trying to picture a nearby toilet that you can go to.
0: Although it's better than, you know, when you go in there and you're taken by surprise when nothing, there's no water pressure at all.
1: So at least you'll get a door hanger beforehand.
0: A door hanger.
1: I'm looking at different ones. The water mains, it's not like it's right there because there are some on Clinton and Jefferson and Geddes and Gertrude and Hiawatha and Irving and Genesee. And
0: good on the city, though, for doing some preemptive repair stuff, right?
1: Yeah.
0: Before they break.
1: And it cracks me up that they're working on East Water Street. Yeah, which is actually where the urologist is for my dad.
0: That's where my urologist is.
1: It always cracks me up when I have to take my dad to the urologist. I don't know. But be checking that out and be looking if you see something hanging on your door in the upcoming weeks. It is the scheduled maintenance, and you're right. It's better to maintain than have to fix a break.
0: That's true.
1: But that just may influence your water pressure during that time.
0: Our, what is it, 200-year-old water system here in Central
1: New
0: York?
1: It's breaking one pipe at a time, unfortunately.
0: All right, beware. 9-11, Ted Namey with 93.
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0: K93Q, the number one hit music station. Olivia Dean, the man I need. Ted and Amy in the morning. It's 9:21 in the sunshine. Did you take advantage this week of the Amazon Prime days?
1: You know, I logged on to Amazon a couple of times to order some things, but I did not really order anything just because it was on sale because of Prime. Do you save a lot of money because of that?
0: Yeah, they got some pretty good deals. I ordered some shirts, but I did not realize Amazon does not deliver everything they sell. They partner with
1: It's like a third party.
0: Yeah, because I ordered some new shirts, and they're being delivered through the USPS.
1: Yeah, you got to look, because it's either Amazon or it's like Amazon Marketplace or something like that, because I have kind of made that mistake. And truthfully, it's tougher if you need to return something. It's not necessarily going to be as easy if it's like a third party.
0: Well, they were supposed to come last night. And they sent the tracking number for the United States Postal Service. And I clicked on that this morning because they weren't there when I woke up. And it said it's been rerouted to Chattanooga, Tennessee. I'm like, what's the deal with that? Because of a labeling issue. They sent it to Chattanooga, Tennessee.
1: So it was here in the area and then they sent it to Chattanooga?
0: I don't think it ever made it to this area. I think it from when it went right from the manufacturer.
1: You're not going to get those shirts for a long
0: That's time. What I'm wondering, because now it says they're coming the 20th. I'm like, it was supposed to come last night, and now it's coming the 20th. I have not had an issue with the Amazon-delivered stuff.
1: It really is something you got to look at.
0: But it seems when they go through that third party or whatever.
1: Yeah, because sometimes. And you know how I love to save my carbon footprint? I'm all about it.
0: Sure.
1: I recycle, for God's sakes. I have
0: a composter.
1: I really try to cut down. But every single time I say, okay, well, I'll wait a couple of days for reducing my carbon footprint, then it gets reset somewhere else.
0: Yeah, I don't know what the secret is.
1: So now I'm like, well, you know what? I'm going to be selfish, and I'm going to take the 1 to 2 day delivery, even though I'd really like to reduce my carbon footprint. I do if they say, like, if there's a couple things coming, and you can have 1 or 2 days out, and you can put it in the same box, I do that. Because I feel like, I mean, that would be nice, and that's reducing. But
0: I say carbon it up, baby.
1: Okay, well, but see,
0: I say let's get it there before I go to bed. Carbon it up.
1: Unselfishly, you try to do that, but then the whole, I don't know, it just comes back to bite me every time I look for the carbon, the less carbon.
0: Well, I'm thinking they're probably going to do another couple of Prime days before Christmas, because, I mean, that's usually what it's for.
1: I guess I really have to focus on that.
0: Early start on your Christmas. Yeah, it took me by surprise. My daughter's like, oh, it's Amazon Prime days. Have you bought anything? And I checked my cart, and she had like three things in there. I'm like, well, apparently you remembered.
1: She keeps doing that to you.
0: Right.
1: And you know your son listens every morning.
0: I know.
1: He's going to be checking in to see what Ashley got for free these
0: days. He's going to want to start putting stuff in my cart,
1: too. This is what's going to happen. It's going to be a free-for-all.
0: Right. 9:24 with Ted and Amy.
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0: 93Q, the number one hip music station. Ted and Amy in the morning, Friday, heading into the weekend. It looks like it's going to be spectacular weather-wise.
1: It really does. By the way, Lafayette Apple Festival, I believe, is this weekend.
0: It's this weekend. So, oh, geez.
1: There's going to be some crowds in Lafayette.
0: I'm trying to get to Lafayette? Is it still possible to get to Lafayette from 81 South?
1: Yeah.
0: Is it still open?
1: You're going to have to work around. You put it in your GPS. Sure you can get there. And as of tomorrow, smooth sailing, right?
0: There you go.
1: Mostly sunny skies. A great weekend for that. Highs in the 60s. It's 52 in Syracuse here at 93Q.
0: Hollywood highlights time. What's happening in the world of celebrities?
1: Grammy-nominated artist Alex Warren will host Nickelodeon's 39th Annual Kids Choice Awards on November 14th.
0: That's an interesting choice.
1: Yeah. I don't know anything about him other than his music, and I've seen a couple of his music videos.
0: But
1: I've never seen an interview or anything. Maybe he's a fun guy.
0: Huh.
1: Taylor Swift is leading all individual nominees, 6 nominations, followed by Ariana Grande and Sabrina Carpenter. BTS, Olivia Rodrigo, Bruno Mars, Justin Bieber, all our faves. And there's recognizing talent across 36 categories. Fan voting is now open.
0: Kids.
1: Well, this is fun. Aerosmith will make their first concert appearance since September of 2023.
0: Really?
1: At the Hollywood Bowl later this month, October 29th and November 1st.
0: So Steven Tyler's gotten his voice back.
1: He got his voice back. Yeah, he had some vocal cord. Well, he had an injury on his vocal cord.
0: Mm-hmm.
1: And that ended their Peace Out Farewell tour.
0: Yeah.
1: And they weren't sure that they were really going to perform. I don't know if they're going to be doing a tour.
0: Mm-hmm.
1: But they are going to be doing a concert, and it's going to be featuring Guns N' Roses, along with Black Crowes, Heart, Billy Idol, Run DMC, a whole bunch of others that are joining them, and that's at the Hollywood Bowl. It's called California Dream On, Aerosmith and Friends.
0: Interesting.
1: So a couple of appearances there. And I know that you watched Bridgerton. I don't know if you stayed up on the seasons.
0: My wife watched Bridgerton.
1: Yeah. A lot of cleavage there. A lot of cleavage.
0: A lot of
1: fooling around.
0: Frills, a lot of corsets.
1: There was a lot of corsets unbuttoned. Well, Netflix is expanding the Bridgerton universe with a limited series exploring the romance of young Violet and Viscount Edmund Bridgerton.
0: I believe it's Viscount.
1: Viscount Edmund Bridgerton.
0: Okay.
1: Shonda Rhimes will co-wrote. She's the one. She's a very versatile gal in terms of creativity.
0: Yeah.
1: Because she did everything from Grey's Anatomy, right?
0: Right.
1: I'm trying to think.
0: Was she a Desperate Housewives?
1: Was she Desperate Housewives? I don't know. She's just come out with a ton of different things.
0: Mm-hmm.
1: And she's co-writing, show-running, and executive producing. And so we'll see with the Bridgerton universe.
0: Interesting. Thank you for the rundown this morning. It's 9:37. Ted and Amy with 93Q.
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0: 93Q, the number one hip music station, wrapping up our Feel Good Friday flashbacks this week with Jesus Jones right here, right now. Ted and Amy in the morning out of here for this Friday. Don't forget, you can catch us all over the place this weekend.
1: What you got for me, babe?
0: Tomorrow morning, 7 until 9, it's the best of Ted and Amy.
1: Mm-hmm.
0: 1 until 3 tomorrow afternoon, you will be celebrating the grand opening of the Hangry Chicken on Thompson Road.
1: Local place that opened up with two local guys that have just gone crazy with different, very creative, different chicken sandwiches and such.
0: Yeah,
1: 93
0: fun.
1: Cent specials while supplies last 1 until 3. We're registering for some Jonas Brothers tickets, and it's on Thompson Road near James. So between Carrier Circle
0: James.
1: And James.
0: Yeah,
1: all right, so
0: north
1: that's that section there.
0: All right, tomorrow night, 9 p.m., you, me, Rick Roberts, Joey Walker, we get together for the top 5 at 9.
1: Mm-hmm.
0: Where we count down the 5 most popular songs as voted on by you, our listeners, online at 93Q.com from this past week. And we'll also do some music trivia as well.
1: And I want you to think of us over the weekend as you are getting together with your pregnant lady friends. Or ladies, if you are pregnant, decorating your bumpkin.
0: Yeah, show us your belly all Halloweened up, all right?
1: So, you can enter to win some really, really good prizes. We'll be telling you all about that. We're giving you like another week or so.
0: Okay.
1: In order to get your photos in, but we'd love to see. And again, what's our grand prize like?
0: Oh, man, the photo shoot, which is $350,
1: like
0: then $150 pillow from All Mixed
1: Up. It's like
0: a
1: $500 value. It's pretty cool. So you can read all about it right up at 93Q.com, which hopefully every single thing you heard about today. I love the interview that we did with the guys from Emerald Gun, Lee from Under the Gun,
0: great to see
1: and
0: those
1: John
0: guys.
1: From Emerald City. They're combining forces tomorrow at Sharky's.
0: Yeah.
1: We did put the interview right up on our 93Q.com on demand, but also on our Facebook page as well.
0: There you go. Syracuse plays tomorrow night, 7:30, so it's a night game, so I probably won't be meeting you for drinks after your hangry chicken.
1: We only do the day games.
0: We're in bed by 7:30. and the Bills play Monday night, so they're off for the weekend,
1: so Sunday.
0: Yeah, so there you go. All right, so make sure you wake up with this weekdays 5:30 till 10. We did mention earlier we launched our veteran spotlight solicitation.
1: That's starting the first week in November, leading up to like Veterans Parade and Expo. But we wanted to give you some extra time, especially if it's an ancestor that you want to look up on.
0: Yeah.
1: Picture of them in uniform and just tell us a little bit about the veteran. But we've done that for the last couple of years, and I love to read all about them.
0: Yeah, get details on our Ted and Amy 93Q Facebook page is linked there to the 93Q.com website as well. All right, Joey Walker has 45 minutes of continuous music to get your weekend underway. Be careful going through downtown today.
1: It's going to be crazy today.
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1: Going to be little nutty.
0: We'll keep you up to date with any kind of traffic situations that are going on today as well. 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

The end of the work week is finally here. Happy Friday. Hope you're doing well and ready for a great weekend. It's Joey Walker hanging out with you today on 93Q along with Stella Lefty. This is Boston. On a

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You can see Olivia Rodrigo tonight on Austin City Limits on PBS. I haven't had PBS on since the kids were really little watching Daniel Tiger, so I'll have to find out what channel that is on Spectrum. Stupid Song is on 93Q.

0: 93Q, the number one hit music station. Happy Friday, I'm Joey Walker. Well, we're already starting to see some of those bumpkins. 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It's our Show Us Your Bumpkin contest. People in Central New York are getting very creative so far. 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

Can we talk about how early it's getting dark already and we haven't even changed the clocks yet? 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

93Q, the number one hit music station. What's up? I'm Joey Walker. Game day is almost here. The Syracuse Orange back in action tomorrow against Virginia on the road. That game is at 7:30. Let's go, Cuse. Zara Larson

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4: It's looking like a pretty good Friday. A mix of sunshine and clouds for the rest of today with a high of 67. Tonight, mainly clear and a low of 40. 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

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Have you seen the Neato Advent Calendar in stock anywhere? My daughter really wants one for Christmas, and I'm having no luck finding one. 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

93Q, Somber is winning points with fans after surprising one of them by wearing a crocheted shirt that she had made for him. The fan was brought to tears when she realized he had actually worn her gift on stage during the show. I'm going to start crying now. This is My Body Isn't Ready. It's time.

0: 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I'm Joey Walker. 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

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It became one of the biggest one-hit wonders of the decade. 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
1: 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But what you won't hear is tub thumping. 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It's Chumbawamba, tub thumping, and it's on the Lunchtime Rewind on 93Q.

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The music video for this song won 4 MTV Video Music Awards back in 2001, including Best Pop Video, Best Group Video, Best Dance Video, and Viewer's Choice. 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

One final song left on the Lunchtime Rewind on 93Q. Daya says this song encourages girls to chase their own dreams and not depend on anybody else for happiness. Its message is about being your own person instead of just being somebody's accessory. It's Sit Still, Look Pretty from 2016.

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1: New York weather. A mix of sunshine and clouds for the rest of today. Looking pretty good. High of 67. Tonight, mainly clear with a low of 40. Now it's more hit music from Stella Lefty on the number one hit music station.

It's Joey Walker on 93Q. Just a traffic heads up for today. President Donald Trump is scheduled to appear at the On Center in downtown Syracuse later this afternoon. So expect heavier traffic, possible road closures, and delays around the city. Plan ahead if you're heading downtown. This is Ariana Grande.

We've got a busy weekend ahead in central New York, including one of the biggest fall traditions around. The Lafayette Apple Festival returns Saturday and Sunday with food, crafts, entertainment, and all things Apple. If you love fall, that's the place to be this weekend. Ella Langley, choosing Texas, 93Q. Just when I-

0: 93Q, the number one hit music station. Thank you for having us on at work. I'm Joey Walker. All right, I need to know, how artistic are you? 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

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It's called Other Mommy, and it looks like a good one. I've heard it's filled with a ton of jump scares. 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

Good luck to Taylor. She leads the 2026 Kids' Choice Awards nominees with 6. The show airs live November 14th with host Alex Warren. Voting is currently open in 36 categories. I knew it. I knew you. 93Q.

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1: For the rest of today, the weather is looking perfect. A mix of sunshine and clouds with a high of 67 for the rest of your Friday. Tonight, mainly clear with a low of 40. 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

Taylor Swift just got announced as a performer at the Academy Museum Gala. 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

0: 93Q, the number one hit music station. Thank you for listening at work. I'm Joey Walker. Well, here's a challenge for you. Can you eat lunch for just 93 cents? The answer is yes. Tomorrow you can. You can head to the grand opening of Hangry Chicken in East Syracuse and hang out with Amy Robbins. She will be there from 1 to 3 with 93Q. And while she's there, you're going to score 93 cent specials on some of their most popular menu items. You can also play 93Q Plinko, win prizes, and sign up for a chance to see the Jonas Brothers in Buffalo on October 20th. Once again, that's all happening tomorrow at the grand opening celebration of Hangry Chicken with Amy Robbins and 93Q, the number one hit music station from 1 to 3.
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24: They say the holy water's watered down, and this town's lost its faith. 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Oh my, my, oh my, my love, I take one look at you, you're taking me.

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He's coming up next. He's hanging out with you till 7, and then I'm back tomorrow morning at 9. Enjoy the rest of your Friday. Have a great weekend. I'm Joey Walker. I'm out. See ya.

93 Q, the number one hip music station. So did you know that Audrey Hepburn is Malcolm Todd's sister? Yes, he's the one who sings Earrings. Now, she's older at 27. He's 22. Oh, and their dad is TV producer Tim Hepburn. He's worked on shows like Scrubs and Spin City. Talented family. It's Audrey Hepburn and Sue Me, 93 Q.

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2: Our first look at the roads. In Liverpool, watch for delays on the thruway westbound between exits 37 and 38, the Electronics Parkway and Route 57 exits. In Janesville, a crash, Janesville Road at Woodchuck Hill Road. The president's visit today in Syracuse has closed the roads downtown around the Yonge Center. Find an alternate route. School buses are out dropping kids off for the weekend. Also, watch for road work.
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93 Q. So due to the president's visit today in Syracuse, roads around the On Center downtown are closed. Best to avoid that area. We're going to keep you posted throughout the afternoon. It's Olivia Rodrigo, Stupid Song, 93 Q.

0: 93Q, the number one hit music station. I'm Rick Roberts. 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
0: In East Syracuse, we have backups on 481 North at the 690 interchange. In Syracuse, slow moving on 690 West, heading towards the fairgrounds due to a disabled vehicle. Watch for delays due to an accident on the thruway eastbound before the Route 13 exit in Canastota, exit 34, and a crash on the thruway westbound near the 690 exit in Van Buren, exit 39. In Syracuse, an accident with injuries west Onondaga Street at Rich Street. The president's visit today in Syracuse has closed the roads downtown around the Yonge Center, so find an alternate route. And it's that time of the day. Watch for school buses.
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And tomorrow's Powerball, $516 million. 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
3: Watch for delays due to an accident on the thruway eastbound between the Route 481 exit in East Syracuse, exit 34A, and the Route 13 exit in Canastota, exit 34. Besides that, the major highways look pretty good. In Syracuse, an accident on Jackson Street at South McBride Street. That earlier one with injuries in the city on West Onondaga Street at Rich Street. Now, keep in mind, the president's visit today in Syracuse has closed the roads downtown around the On Center. Find an alternate route or expect heavy delays. Still some school buses out. Watch for them.
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1: Central New York weather. Tonight, mostly clear, low 41. Tomorrow, sunshine, high 66. 65 in Syracuse. How about number one? 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

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Let's see those decorated bellies. It's Ariana Grande and Petal. Jennifer.

A beautiful day tomorrow. Lots of sunshine and upper 60s. Unfortunately, we will see some rain on Sunday, but still pretty mild. It's Taylor Swift, 93Q.

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0: As we inch towards the weekend, no problems on the major highways. In Fairmount, there's an accident on Onondaga Road at West Genesee Street. In East Syracuse, a crash, Route 298, Carrier Circle at Thompson Road. In Syracuse, a fender bender on Jackson Street at South McBride Street. Now, keep in mind the president's visit today in Syracuse has closed the roads downtown around the On Center. So find an alternate route.
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Best to avoid that area or you're going to have pretty significant delays. 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

93Q, today's stupid fact. 27,000 trees are cut down every day to supply the world's toilet paper. 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
2: As we kick off the weekend in Syracuse, slowdowns due to an accident with possible injuries. 81 northbound at the 481 interchange. Also in Syracuse, a crash. Jackson Street at South McBride Street. And Pompey, there's an accident on Gates Road at Watervale Road. Now, the president's visit today in Syracuse has closed the roads downtown around the On Center. I'm sure you've heard about it, but find an alternate route or expect heavy delays.
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Olivia Rodrigo is single and says it's pretty hard to go on a date because of her status. 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

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It's worth over $30,000. 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
0: Okay, our last look at the roads. We're at the other side of rush hour. Things don't look too bad on the major highways. 81, 481, 690 in the thruway. No accidents to talk about. Now, keep in mind, President Trump's visit today in Syracuse has closed the roads downtown around the On Center. That's going to be closed through the evening. So use an alternate route or expect delays.
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Rick's pick is next. I'm going to play a song for you that I think is going to be a hit. But first, it's A Loser by Tame Impala.

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1: 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He's super talented. This is Easy to Lose. Jaden Manis. 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

0: 93 Q, the number one hit music station. I'm Rick Roberts. 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
5: After a long week of a whole lot of work, it's finally time to unwind a bit and unpack for the weekend. We're so glad you found your way here. This is Nightly with Jaden Tyler. Last night, Ella Langley completed one of her bucket list dreams of performing at Red Rocks, and we were lucky enough to send one lucky listener, Vanessa, out there with her bestie, her roommate, Emily. We took care of all the things, hotel, flights, tickets to the show, so we've got to find out how that went coming up next.
6: And we lost an icon, a legend, more than just sports. We lost a pretty big, influential person in my life, and we'll talk about that next here on Nightly with Jaden Tyler. Ariana Grande and Petal. Cheers to the freaking weekend.

0: It is Nightly with Shade and Tyler. Hopefully, this is one of those nights where HR isn't listening, because I definitely have to drink one, pour one out for a legend and icon, one of my childhood and adult heroes. We got sad news today. You know I'm a big sports fan, Jade.
1: Of course.
0: I grew up in Chicago, big Chicago sports fan, and he was bigger than life, but we lost, I call him the coach. Mike Ditka passed away earlier today at the age of 86. Like, when you talk about an icon, he wasn't just a coach. Like, he was. His personality was out there. He was in movies with Kicking and Screaming with Will Ferrell. Like, he had a personality, and he didn't care what you thought. He was going to give you what he wanted to give you.
1: I want you to take the people down memory road a little bit, because I think it's so cute when a kid finds someone to be such an inspiration and such a fun, almost like character, you know? And you had told me about some of the Halloween costumes that you had worn growing up as Halloween is around the corner. Tell them what you were doing when you were a kid.
0: Yeah, I dressed up as Coach Ditka, because he had an iconic sweater vest that said Bears across it. He had the slick back hair, and he had the iconic black mustache, and that was the Ditka look. And if you go to Chicago, like, there's going to be a game on Sunday. It's going to be in Green Bay, which is a big rival. Don't want to get too much into sports, but there's going to be many fans dressed up as Ditka. Like, there was the game I went to a couple weeks ago. There was a couple, they got married, and they were in Ditka outfits. Like, it transcended not only sports, but life. And we lost him. He was just such an icon, and he meant a lot to me. It meant a lot to a lot of people in Chicago and all across the world. I've seen anywhere from People Magazine to radio stations across the country that were, paying homage to Coach Ditka. So I'm going to pour one out in the studio and also have a drink.
2: Thank you. Thank you. Thank you. And go Bears!
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0: song could ever say.
1: What's one phrase that would end a conversation if you're in an argument with a significant other or you're having a little bit of a tiff? What's the one phrase that will be like, all right, I'm shutting it down. Obviously, we're agreeing to disagree here. I'll tell you, mine with my fiance, she'll be like, you're not understanding my feelings.
2: Mm.
1: And that's when I know, like, shut it down.
2: Let's end this here before it goes too far. I think mine is that most of the time my man is a very, very, very organized, disciplined person. And I'm a kind of person that's like, I have way more anxiety about getting things done. We're both crazy busy people, and I do not like him to tell me in advance that I should do something that when the time comes, I probably should have done it. So it's probably one of those, like, I told you so looks, and it's like, don't say the words. Don't say the words.
1: I saw this on the internet. One of the biggest things now that you should avoid in a conversation is saying you're overreacting, because that's a fire alarm right there. You just did something that you will regret.
2: If they thought that was overreacting, wait to see what happens after that.

0: Have you ever had somebody take you out on an untraditional date? Have you ever suggested an untraditional date? Like one time this guy wanted to meet casually, so he invited me to Smoothie King. I kind of thought it was weird, but I was like, good thing we did that. Something simple, because it didn't go anywhere. And I'm glad we didn't do a steak dinner.
1: I took back in my dating days, took a woman to an actual golf driving range as a first date to kind of get to know one another. And because she was interested in golfing, and I was like, I can teach you. And plus I'm really good at it. So that was going to be a win for me.
0: That's cute.
1: We got to start thinking outside the box, because we talk about how much expensive dating is, especially those first, like, especially a dinner date or cocktails, you know, those can rack up pretty quick. So I saw this and I was like, this is actually a good idea. Why not a breakfast first date?
0: I'm not a morning person, so I think the only part I would be irritated about is getting up and getting ready for it. But it's kind of cute, because if the date goes well, then you can spend more time throughout the day together. And like, should we keep this going? What do you think?
1: Perfect place for a first date is Waffle House.
0: Are you going to judge what they order?
1: No, because everything on the menu is great at Waffle House. The grits, you got to get the hash browns covered, smothered, chunked. You can learn a lot about people, how they order their hash browns.
0: Yeah, I got to get that all-star. It's Nightly with Jaden Tyler, and the nonstop hit music continues right now with Taylor Swift. 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

0: It's Nightly with Jade and Tyler, and we have Vanessa, our lucky winner, who was tuned in from Kansas City, Missouri, won her way in to see Ella Langley. Last night, live at Red Rock, she got a whole trip out of it with her bestie, Emily. We're checking in to see how things went. Thank you so much for listening to us on Hits 101.5. I saw in your IG caption, 26 is not so bad. Were you celebrating your 26th birthday, or you had a great 2026?
1: So I am 26 this year. It just was so completely random to win the trip and have everything included. This is also the year that I get kicked off my parents' insurance. Got to figure out that type of maybe not everything so bad.
2: Tell us about the experience. What were your thoughts?
1: We got in kind of late Tuesday night. We just kind of hung out at the hotel Wednesday during the day. We went to Lair of the Bear Creek Park, which was really nice. Saw like the Dinosaur Ridge near Denver. We went up to Lookout Mountain and we could see the Coors.
0: That's cool.
1: Pretty cool. Emily, my roommate, was like, oh.
0: So you got to see the Coors Beer can mountains in real life. That is funny.
1: It was so much more enjoyable when you don't have to worry about the money, because I feel like when I pay for stuff, I'm like, okay, I have to enjoy this to the max amount. Everything was just so much more exciting.
2: How was Ella? Was she great?
1: Oh my God, so great. Once we recovered from the trek up Mount Olympus is what it felt like to get into the venue. We just hung out a little bit and went and found our seats right before Ella came on. She was great. Her outfit was so cute. Tire band was just riffing and doing amazing. That it was a couple of like their first time playing at Red Rock, and they were all fun performers for sure. Ella herself would switch out guitars from acoustic to electric to bass, and there was a guy playing the steel guitar. It was all really fun.
2: Jade, I don't know if you know this, but Red Rocks, because it's obviously it's a natural venue, when you park, you have to walk up the giant hill. So you pregame in the parking lot, but the time you're up, you get to the venue, you're like sober again because you either sweated it out or you worked it out. So you have to start drinking all over again.
0: That's hilarious.
1: Yeah. And it just was like so nice and serene, cool, windy night at Red Rocks. I was like, wow, this is what I came for. We were all there together, and I was also like, damn, people paid money for this.
2: Suckers.
1: Cool.
0: See, listening to Nightly with Jade and Tyler could get you in to see your favorite artists with flights, hotel, and tickets to the show completely taken care of. Thank you so much for listening and supporting us. And once again, congratulations on being our grand prize winner for the Ella Langley flyaway trip to Red Rocks.
1: Well, thank you guys for sending me. It was so much fun.
0: Tell Emily we said hey, and we're glad y'all had a great time.
1: Thank you guys.
0: If you want to check out more of Vanessa and Emily's adventures, head over to our Instagram right now. We've got the photos up, and we've got more footage from Ella at Red Rocks at Nightly with Jade and Tyler.
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